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2: In the Sky News Centre at 6, schools will have to cut down on serving pupils cakes and cookies for pudding. New standards are being issued for England for the first time in a decade. Matt Steele has more.
3: It might not prove popular in the lunch queue, but the government's cracking down on unhealthy school dinners. Baked desserts will have to contain or be served with fruit. There'll be fewer chips and pizzas, more pulses and salads, and limits on ice cream and waffles. The aim is to tackle tooth decay and childhood obesity. Chef and campaigner Jamie Oliver says it's a brilliant day.
2: Ukraine's railway operator says a Russian drone attack at a station near the Polish border may have been aimed at Boris Johnson's train. The former prime minister was returning from Kiev. And investigations found some waiting for a council house in England are paying officials to move up the queue. Police in one London borough have recently made 4 arrests over alleged housing fraud. A cross-party group of MPs and peers warns artificial intelligence has the potential to seriously undermine security. Its report calls reliance on private companies to guard against it unsatisfactory. Committee chair Labour's Alex Sobel says warnings from AI researchers it could swarm the internet should focus government's minds.
4: Can you imagine us having a pharmaceuticals industry, no regulation? That's what's happening with AI. AI could touch every possible area of life because everything is connected to the internet, and the pace of scale and change of AI is rapidly accelerating.
2: Ministers insist the UK is a world leader in AI security. In sport, Germany's Alexander Zverev is a 2-time Grand Slam tennis champion. He beat Ben Shelton in the final of the US Open. And the referees' governing bodies admitted awarding Manchester City's winning goal over rivals United yesterday was a mistake. Their Premier League derby ended 1-0. And Rangers eased past Celtic to reach the Scottish League Cup semi-final. That's the latest. I'm Laura Safe.
5: Now your local news for Peterborough. A driver from Eye has been jailed after being caught behind the wheel while disqualified twice in less than 3 weeks. 30-year-old Neville Smith was stopped by Rhodes policing officers on the 4th of September, having received a 2-year ban and suspended sentence in August. Huntingdon magistrates jailed him for 10 months, including activation of that sentence. Smith also received a new driving ban lasting almost 5 years. A census is being launched in Peterborough to build a more accurate picture of women sleeping rough in the city. The local homelessness partnership Safer Off the Streets will coordinate the count from the 21st to the 27th of September and is asking organisations supporting homeless women to take part. Campaigners say women are often missing from official figures because they sleep in hidden or unsafe places. The findings are intended to improve specialist support, safeguarding and future funding decisions. A charity is raising money to restore a Second World War amphibious vehicle found buried near Peterborough after 74 years. The Buffalo LVT-4 was recovered from Crowland in 2021 after being placed beside the River Welland during the floods of 1947. Crowland Buffalo LVT Association now hopes to raise £10,000 so the vehicle can move on its own tracks and appear fully functional at events. Organisers say it's the only working LVT-4 project of its kind in Britain. And Peterborough United earned their first away point of this year's League One season with a 1-1 draw at Milton Keynes Dons. Aaron Collins put the hosts ahead after 28 minutes, but substitute Chris Conn-Clark curled home an equaliser for Posh in the 84th minute. Luke Williams' side had created several openings with Ayura Edwards hitting the outside of the post before the leveller. Peterborough finished strongly but could not find a winner at Stadium MK.
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5: Areas of cloud giving a few light showers in places through the morning, but generally drier and brighter into the afternoon. Feeling warm and breezy later ahead of some rain tonight. We've got a top temperature of 24 degrees. That's the latest from the PCR newsroom. I'm David Edgeworth.
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1: When I was 6 years old, I broke my leg.

0: from Ed Sheeran. Quite a warm night then across Peterborough last night. Only got down to around about 17 overnight, which is quite warm for this time of year, overnight at least anyway. Sunny spells to start the day. There will be quite a bit of cloud around, but it's going to stay dry all day, which is good news. Looking at highs in the city, could be quite warm actually. 24 degrees today. That's not too bad. Turning more showery though as the week goes on. I've got Katy Perry and Rose with Bruno Mars ready to play next.
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Katy Perry and I Kissed a Girl. It is PCRFM. It was a really busy weekend across the city this weekend. Of course, the Whittlesea Festival happened yesterday. Seen so many posts about it as well. Looked really, really busy. And do you know what? Looked like a lot of people had a lot of fun for it as well. Relay for Life also happened over the weekend. That was on Saturday as well. Again, loads of pictures from that across the weekend. So hope you had a good weekend, whatever you were doing. Going to get on something from Madonna shortly. Here comes Rose and Bruno Mars. It's PCRFM.

0: Good morning. This is PCR FM. It's just gone 20 to 7. I'm Mikey. Now, if you run a business here in Peterborough, there is a chance to make some new connections on Thursday. The Local View Business Expo is taking place at the Holiday Inn Peterborough West, bringing local businesses together from across the area. 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That's the one at Thortwood. Right, getting on Lady Gaga shortly, and the Erythmics play next on PCR FM. 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

Lady Gaga and the Edge of Glory on PCRFM. Now, Lady Gaga has reportedly become a mum for the first time. Reports in the States say she and her fiancé, Michael Polanski, welcomed their first child after the pair were apparently spotted out in California with a young baby. Neither of them have actually confirmed the news themselves yet, so we don't know if what the baby's name is, whether it's a boy or a girl, or even exactly when the baby arrived. But sources close to the couple say they've taken some time away from work over the summer to enjoy becoming parents, which might explain why Gaga's been keeping relatively low profile just recently. Let's get back to the music right now on PCRFM. Here comes the Arithmetics.

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2: From the Sky News Centre at 7. Servings of ice cream, cakes and sausages are all going to be cut down at schools in England. New guidance, which will come into effect next September, will see more fruit and vegetables on the menu instead. Boris Johnson's narrowly missed a drone attack, which Ukraine's railway operators admitted may have been targeting his train. The former Prime Minister had passed through the station shortly beforehand on his way back from a conference in Kiev. An explosion could be heard from a platform at Yehudin, close to the Polish border. Mr. Johnson's called Ukrainian rail staff and passengers absolutely heroic. There are calls for laws to be brought in to protect the UK from the threat of artificial intelligence. A cross-party group of politicians says it's unsatisfactory to rely on private companies to manage the risks. The First Ministers of Scotland, Wales and Northern Ireland are holding a meeting later aimed at putting pressure on the Prime Minister to hold independence referendums. But Andy Burnham says such votes are off limits. In sport, Manchester United boss Michael Carrick feels it's worrying for football that Erling Haaland's controversial winner was allowed to stand in their 1-0 derby defeat to City in the Premier League. It had initially been ruled out for offside, but the decision was overruled by VAR.
3: We all understand what that rule means. It's pretty obvious, you know. It's pretty obvious. So I don't think it's to that. There's not a tweak in the rules where sometimes there's a little changes and you maybe only hear it in the meetings, and as a general public you're a bit confused sometimes, you know. But for that, I think it's as obvious as it gets.
2: The referee's governing body has been in touch with United, admitting an error of judgment. And Germany's Alexander Zverev has won the US Open tennis. He got past American Ben Shelton in four sets in the final at Flushing Meadows. That's the latest. I'm Laura Safe.
4: Now your local news for Peterborough. A driver from Eye has been jailed after being caught behind the wheel while disqualified twice in less than 3 weeks. 30-year-old Neville Smith was stopped by Rhodes policing officers on the 4th of September, having received a 2-year ban and suspended sentence in August. Huntingdon magistrates jailed him for 10 months, including activation of that sentence. Smith also received a new driving ban lasting almost 5 years. A census is being launched in Peterborough to build a more accurate picture of women sleeping rough in the city. The local homelessness partnership Safer Off the Streets will coordinate the count from the 21st to the 27th of September and is asking organisations supporting homeless women to take part. Campaigners say women are often missing from official figures because they sleep in hidden or unsafe places. The findings are intended to improve specialist support, safeguarding and future funding decisions. A charity is raising money to restore a Second World War amphibious vehicle found buried near Peterborough after 74 years. The Buffalo LVT-4 was recovered from Crowland in 2021 after being placed beside the River Welland during the floods of 1947. Crowland Buffalo LVT Association now hopes to raise £10,000 so the vehicle can move on its own tracks and appear fully functional at events. Organisers say it's the only working LVT-4 project of its kind in Britain. And Peterborough United earned their first away point of this year's League One season with a 1-1 draw at Milton Keynes Dons. Aaron Collins put the hosts ahead after 28 minutes, but substitute Chris Conn-Clark curled home an equaliser for Posh in the 84th minute. Luke Williams' side had created several openings with Ayura Edwards hitting the outside of the post before the leveller. Peterborough finished strongly but could not find a winner at Stadium MK.
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4: Areas of cloud giving a few light showers in places through the morning, but generally drier and brighter into the afternoon. Feeling warm and breezy later ahead of some rain tonight. We've got a top temperature of 24 degrees. That's the latest from the PCR newsroom. I'm David Edgewood.
5: Good morning. It's just after seven. I'm Mikey Bonner. We are getting you straight back to the music then for Monday morning with Mike and the Mechanics soon. Let's start with Ed Sheeran.

emotional than it might have done when the tour was first planned. Kelly's been performing with Dolly for around 20 years and says the show is all about celebrating the music, the personality and the legacy that she left behind. There's a nice extra touch as well. Part of the profits from the tour will go towards Dolly Parton's Imagination Library, which gives free books to young children worldwide. So if you are a Dolly fan, Decades of Dolly is at the Peterborough New Theatre on October the 9th. Tickets are on sale right now. Let's get on Blondie. This is Atomic next. It's VCRFM.

0: Blondie and Atomic on PCR FM. A bit of good news for Peterborough's businesses this morning. Speedy Freight has picked up a national award. Now, the courier and logistics company, which is based here in Peterborough, has won the 2026 Finance Awards. They picked up the award for finance transformation and change, recognising work they've been doing behind the scenes to introduce new technology, improve the way the business operates and prepare it for future growth. And they actually did pretty well just getting there. Speedy Freight was shortlisted in three different categories this year. Chief Finance Officer James Pugh says it's been a real team effort and he's incredibly proud of what they've achieved. So congratulations to everyone at Speedy Freight, another Peterborough business getting some national recognition this morning. Right, we're back to the music with the Bee Gees, and Chaka Khan is playing next.
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1: It is the case, we watch TV and we think, goodness me, these scenes are awful. You know, you watch the bombing of Kyiv or Lviv or Kharkiv and think, goodness, what can we do? And the answer is, we can do so much, because the needs of the people of Ukraine are so extensive that every little thing helps. So we are just in the last 2 or 3 weeks of our latest collection. This will be our 27th delivery to Ukraine of humanitarian aid in of one form or another. And the list of things we're looking for ranges from bars of soap, toothpaste, you know, female sanitary products, right through to camping gas stoves, thermos flasks, any kinds of simple medicine, paracetamol, antiseptic wipes, multivitamins, food. Even we've just had requests for household tools. So if you've got some spare screwdrivers and saws, batteries, you know, AAA batteries, AA batteries, actually could be put to incredible use getting these to the people of Ukraine. And that's our promise to those who support Ukraine, and then hand them over to our braver, heroic partners who will then take them right to the front line. Unfortunately, you know, the Russian attacks have become even more indiscriminate, and they are targeting civilian targets very deliberately. So there's always an element of risk. But like every country in conflict, life goes on. You go to places like Kyiv and Lviv, and they're busy, bustling places, but you're never far away from war. You know, the cemeteries are everywhere. There's countless flags for all of the newly killed soldiers. The air raid warnings, the damage to the buildings. So it's a combination of both. Life goes on, but the struggle is always there, always apparent. You can never escape from it.
2: So if anyone's sort of listening and they want to sort of donate things for your collections, how can they do that? 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
2: Shaka Khan and Snoop Dogg and Boogie's in My Soul. It is PCRFM. We're playing the greatest songs of all time then across Peterborough. Morning, I'm Mikey. Thank you so much for getting me on this morning. At 7:30, let's get our headlines with David Edgeworth.
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4: A qualified driver from Eye has been jailed for 10 months after police caught him behind the wheel twice in less than 3 weeks. A Peterborough census aims to reveal the hidden scale of women's rough sleeping and improve specialist support across the city. And a charity is raising £10,000 to restore a Second World War Buffalo vehicle recovered from beneath the ground at Crowland. More on these stories in half an hour. I'm David Edgeworth.
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Justin Bieber and Intentions on PCRFM. We're playing the greatest songs of all time across Peterborough. Now, we're going to get a chance to pop out of the studio in a couple of days' time because we're going to be broadcasting live from the Local View Business Expo. Now, this is happening at the Holiday Inn Peterborough West on Thursday, and we're going to be there live from 10 until 2. Well, I say we. Keith and Claire will be live from 10 until 2 throughout the day. Going to be talking to 9 different local businesses, finding out what they do, how things are going, and what's happening across Peterborough's business community at the moment as well. Now, the expo is being held in partnership with the Peterborough and Cambridgeshire Combined Authority and PCRFM. So if you are coming along, make sure you come over and say hello to us. Local View Business Expo, Thursday, September the 17th, this Thursday from 10 until 2 at the Holiday Inn Peterborough West with PCRFM live on the day. We're looking forward to it. Here's Pink, Please Don't Leave Me on PCRFM.

0: It's a great song, that, isn't it? Queen and Don't Stop Me Now. It's Monday morning. We're getting you up ready for work, school and college across Peterborough. Let's say a quick hello to Jack, Connor and Imran, already at work in Fengate this morning. Hi, Mikey. Can you shout out to Rachel and Emma in Hampton this morning, getting up and getting ready? And also a big hello to Andy in Yaxley, just loading up the van for another day on the road around the city. Right, let's get you back to the music. Got some big songs coming up. Bruno Mars and the Sugar Babes are on next.
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Bruno Mars and Mark Ronson and Uptown Funk on PCRFM. Now, normally this time on a Monday, we do our Peterborough Positive spot and we talk to a local business in Peterborough. Now, due to technical issues, we can't bring you that this morning, but we will bring you that tomorrow morning on PCRFM. Right, latest news at 8 coming up. Here comes the Sugar Babes. 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
2: From the Chinese Centre at 8, schools in England will soon have to cut back on serving pizzas, cakes and ice creams to students. It's part of government plans to tackle obesity among children. Menus will have to include a portion of vegetables or salad with every main meal. Education Minister Georgia Gould says she's listening to concerns from parents.
3: We are bringing in these once-in-a-generation changes to make our school meals healthier and tastier. It comes off the back of extending free school meals. It's a huge, huge opportunity to make sure that children are able to focus in lessons and setting them up for a healthier future.
2: Ukraine's railway operator says it's entirely possible a train carrying Boris Johnson was the target of a Russian strike. It was also carrying European diplomats as well as the former prime minister. A cross-party group of MPs and peers is calling for a new bill to address the scale of risks posed by artificial intelligence. A report suggests existing laws aren't equipped to cover the dangers. And investigations found some waiting for council houses in England are paying officials on the inside to move up the queue. Several local authorities have launched investigations into allegations of housing fraud. We've changed the name and voice of Anne-Marie, who was living in temporary accommodation with her children.
4: I didn't need to stay on the list, but it comes at a price. They keep bumping you up every so often, but they can't make it obvious for obvious reasons. Because I had such little money, I wasn't a priority. So money talks, and obviously mine didn't.
2: She eventually got her deposit back when she threatened to go to the police and got a new home legitimately. In sport, Germany's Alexander Zverev is a two-time Grand Slam tennis champion. He beat Ben Shelton in the final of the US Open. And the referees' governing bodies admitted awarding Manchester City's winning goal over rivals United yesterday was a mistake. Their Premier League derby ended 1-0. And Rangers eased past Celtic to reach the Scottish League Cup semi-final. That's the latest. I'm Laura Safe.
5: Now your local news for Peterborough. A driver from Eye has been jailed after being caught behind the wheel while disqualified twice in less than 3 weeks. 30-year-old Neville Smith was stopped by Rhodes policing officers on the 4th of September, having received a two-year ban and suspended sentence in August. Huntingdon magistrates jailed him for 10 months, including activation of that sentence. Smith also received a new driving ban lasting almost 5 years. A census is being launched in Peterborough to build a more accurate picture of women sleeping rough in the city. The local homelessness partnership Safer Off the Streets will coordinate the count from the 21st to the 27th of September and is asking organisations supporting homeless women to take part. Campaigners say women are often missing from official figures because they sleep in hidden or unsafe places. The findings are intended to improve specialist support, safeguarding and future funding decisions. A charity is raising money to restore a Second World War amphibious vehicle found buried near Peterborough after 74 years. The Buffalo LVT-4 was recovered from Crowland in 2021 after being placed beside the River Welland during the floods of 1947. Crowland Buffalo LVT Association now hopes to raise £10,000 so the vehicle can move on its own tracks and appear fully functional at events. Organisers say it's the only working LVT-4 project of its kind in Britain. And Peterborough United earned their first away point of this year's League One season with a 1-1 draw at Milton Keynes Dons. Aaron Collins put the hosts ahead after 28 minutes, but substitute Chris Conn-Clark curled home an equaliser for Posh in the 84th minute. Luke Williams' side had created several openings with Ayura Edwards hitting the outside of the post before the leveller. Peterborough finished strongly but could not find a winner at Stadium MK.
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5: Areas of cloud giving a few light showers in places through the morning, but generally drier and brighter into the afternoon. Feeling warm and breezy later ahead of some rain tonight. We've got a top temperature of 24 degrees. That's the latest from the PCR newsroom. I'm David Edgeworth.
6: Good morning, it's just after 8. I'm Mikey. Back to the music we go then with Ed Sheeran and Sam Fender to start.

Sam Fender and Elton John, and talk to you on PCRFM. Morning, I'm Mikey Folder. Thank you for sticking us on today. I really hope that your day is going all right so far as we get you up and about ready for work, school and college. It's going to be a good day, actually. It's going to stay dry all day. Sunny spells right now. Feeling warm, actually. 24 again today. It's a jam and a town called Malice. PCRFM.

0: That's the Jam and a town called Malice. It is PCRFM. A shout to Caroline in Ice. She's loving the music this morning. It's helping me get up and about. Actually feeling in a really good mood. That's a good thing for a Monday. Can we say good morning to Ryan, Ellis and Tom at work this morning, please? Of course we can. And morning to Becky and Dogsop. Just about to head out with the kids on the school run this morning as well. Hope you have a really good one there. You want to get involved, by the way, at PCRFM on our socials is where you'll find us. I've got The Farm and Bruno Mars playing next.
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2: First of all, a lot of people in the Peterborough area have benefited very much from the work that Princefield do and from your involvement in all the community projects. But why do Princefield do this?
3: Princefield have always been involved in the community. So we're a family-owned business. We're a head office based in Peterborough. We have other offices around the east of England, but a head office being based in Peterborough, we tend to focus a lot of our community work in the Peterborough area. As a family business, we've always wanted to give back. That's what we concentrate on doing.
2: You've also got quite a big involvement with Help Our Ukrainian Friends. How did that come about in the first place?
3: Quite simply, a group of volunteers wanted to help the people of Ukraine. One of my business partners, Mark Asplin, knew the chair of Helping Our Ukrainian Friends and said, what can we do to help? The good thing is that we've been able to do an awful lot to help because, one, we can raise the funds for this local group. Two, we can use our vehicles to move humanitarian aid around. And we've also actually travelled out to Poland and Ukraine, taking these goods in our vehicles. And we've done that 3 or 4 times now.
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8: 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Saturday, October the 10th, is set to be an evening of elegance, entertainment, and fundraising, as we'll

0: be hosting an auction and raffle in aid of Sue Ryder on the night. 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

0: Bruno Mars and I Just Might on PCRFM. How many streaming services are you actually paying for at the moment? Because apparently there's one we particularly get rid of if we had to choose which one to cancel. A new study has looked at which streaming services people searching online to cancel is, and Paramount Plus has come out on top. Apple TV is just behind it, and then Disney Plus, with Netflix further down the list. And apparently it's not necessarily about the price. Researchers reckon we're much more likely to cancel the streaming service we've simply just stopped opening. Which I think is probably true. You sign up because there's one program you desperately want to watch. You finish it in about 3 nights, then completely forget that you're still paying for the thing 6 months later. I reckon if you actually went through your bank account this morning and added up Netflix, Disney Plus, Apple TV, Paramount Plus, Amazon, and everything else you just subscribed to, you'll probably go, I might just get rid of some of those. Got the House Martins and Calvin Harris with Dua Lipa on after our latest headlines at 8:30.
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2: A qualified driver from Eye has been jailed for 10 months after police caught him behind the wheel twice in less than 3 weeks. A Peterborough census aims to reveal the hidden scale of women's rough sleeping and improve specialist support across the city. And a charity is raising £10,000 to restore a Second World War Buffalo vehicle recovered from beneath the ground at Crowland. More on these stories in 30 minutes. I'm David Edgeworth.
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Calvin Harris and Dua Lipa and One Kiss on PCRFM. We miss Wilko's, you know. It was a great shop, wasn't it? Had loads of bargains. We don't miss it as much as Woolworths, though, but we do miss Wilko's. And if you ever wonder what's happening with the old Wilko's in Peterborough, we finally know what's moving in. A new discount homeware shop called Home Values is going to be taking over the building, which has been empty since Wilko closed in 2023. Now, signs have now gone up outside, so it's the first real sign of life there for quite a while. Home Values sells discounted homeware and already has shops in places including Norwich, Boston, London and Wolverhampton. And Peterborough is now going to be joining the list. Now, there's no official opening date confirmed in the information that we've got yet. But after that building sitting empty for around 3 years, it'd be good to see something back in there. Home Values replacing the former Wilko in Peterborough. Let's get you back to the music. Don Henley on the way in a moment. This is Pink First, You and Your Hands on PCRFM.

Sounds slightly like the beginning of a sci-fi fiction film. We'll talk about AI over the last couple of weeks or so. Over the weekend, there was more AI stories coming out too. OpenAI, the company behind ChatGPT, is developing an automatic emergency shutdown system for its AI after one of its experimental agents managed to break out of its restricted testing environment. During a cybersecurity test, the AI found a way onto the internet and managed to compromise systems belonging to another AI company called Hugging Face. Now, OpenAI say nobody'd actually instructed it to do that, and it's described what happened as a warning about just how capable these systems are becoming. So we're now tightening internet access during testing, monitoring much more closely what AI agents are doing, and working towards systems that could automatically shut them down if something seriously goes wrong. Now, politicians in America are going even further. They're now proposing legislation

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2: Sky News Centre at 9. Schools will have to cut down on serving pupils cakes and cookies for pudding. New standards are being issued for England for the first time in a decade. Matt Steele has more.
3: It might not prove popular in the lunch queue, but the government's cracking down on unhealthy school dinners. Baked desserts will have to contain or be served with fruit. There'll be fewer chips and pizzas, more pulses and salads, and limits on ice cream and waffles. The aim is to tackle tooth decay and childhood obesity. Chef and campaigner Jamie Oliver says it's a brilliant day.
2: UK politicians are warning AI poses serious threats to human rights, with current laws around it described as patchy and confused. A cross-party report claims governments risk being left behind by the rate of development. Over the weekend, tech companies called for a slowdown, with one researcher claiming it had the power to kill. Donald Trump's downplayed concerns on board Air Force One.
4: I've said it from the beginning, whoever wins AI, and we're leading by a lot, whoever wins AI wins.
2: Boris Johnson's been described by Ukraine as the possible intended target of a Russian drone strike on a train station. He travelled through it just before an explosion. Content creators want GCSE revision videos to be exempt from planned social media restrictions for under-16s. They'll warn education resources could be cut off. Andy Burnham's hosting bosses from banks like HSBC, Starling and Revolut, as well as oil giant Shell, to promote the UK as a stable platform for investment. The Prime Minister wants a culture shift in how Britain does business. And in sport, referees body ProRefs admitted an error of judgment in awarding Manchester City's winner at Old Trafford in the Premier League yesterday. United lost 1-0, but Erling Haaland's controversial winner shouldn't have stood due to an offside that was missed by the VAR team. Manager Michael Carrick's called the mistake as obvious as it gets. That's the latest. I'm Laura Safe.
5: Now your local news for Peterborough. A driver from Eye has been jailed after being caught behind the wheel while disqualified twice in less than 3 weeks. 30-year-old Neville Smith was stopped by Rhodes policing officers on the 4th of September, having received a two-year ban and suspended sentence in August. Huntingdon magistrates jailed him for 10 months, including activation of that sentence. Smith also received a new driving ban lasting almost 5 years. A census is being launched in Peterborough to build a more accurate picture of women sleeping rough in the city. The local homelessness partnership Safer Off the Streets will coordinate the count from the 21st to the 27th of September and is asking organisations supporting homeless women to take part. Campaigners say women are often missing from official figures because they sleep in hidden or unsafe places. The findings are intended to improve specialist support, safeguarding and future funding decisions. A charity is raising money to restore

0: Or a Second World War amphibious vehicle found buried near Peterborough after 74 years. The Buffalo LVT-4 was recovered from Crowland in 2021 after being placed beside the River Welland during the floods of 1947. Crowland Buffalo LVT Association now hopes to raise £10,000 so the vehicle can move on its own tracks and appear fully functional at events. Organisers say it's the only working LVT-4 project of its kind in Britain. And Peterborough United earned their first away point of this year's League One season with a 1-1 draw at Milton Keynes Dons. Aaron Collins put the hosts ahead after 28 minutes, but substitute Chris Conn-Clark curled home an equaliser for Posh in the 84th minute. Luke Williams' side had created several openings with Ayura Edwards hitting the outside of the post before the leveller. Peterborough finished strongly but could not find a winner at Stadium MK.
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0: Areas of cloud giving a few light showers in places through the morning, but generally dry and brighter into the afternoon. Feeling warm and breezy later ahead of some rain tonight. We've got a top temperature of 24 degrees. That's the latest from the PCR newsroom. I'm David Edgeworth.
1: 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Playing the greatest songs of all time for Peterborough.

Miles Smith and Stay on PCR FM. We're playing the greatest songs of all time then across Peterborough. Shaka Khan is going to play here shortly. I've got Harry Styles on the way too. This is Bruno Mars next. Here comes Grenade. Easy.

0: Harry Styles and Watermelon Sugar on PCRFM. Now, if you've got a business here in Peterborough and you want to get it noticed, then this one is for you. The Local View Business Expo is happening this Thursday at the Holiday Inn Peterborough West. It's bringing businesses from across the area together under one roof. So it's a chance to make some new contacts, meet potentially customers for you, and also suppliers, and also get your business in the front of other people locally. It's being held in partnership with Peterborough and Cambridgeshire Combined Authority and PCRFM, and we're going to be there on the day as well. The message is simple. Be seen, grow your business, and build your brand. It's happening this coming Thursday between 10 and 2, Local View Business Expo at the Holiday Inn Peterborough West. That's the one at Thortwood. Hopefully we'll see you down there. The Script and Will I Am are going to play, and we'll do something from Ed Sheeran next. Keep it PCRFM.
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And stop on PCRFM. We're playing the greatest songs of all time across Peterborough. Morning, I'm Mikey Faulkner. Hello. We're getting your workday started with Duran Duran on soon. Here comes Maroon 5 and This Love. It's PCRFM.

0: World on PCRFM. Now, after 30 years of banging the gavel and telling people exactly what she thinks, Judge Judy is finally calling time on television. Now, she's been doing TV for years. She's now 83. Although she's stepping away from being in front of the camera, she is keeping the family business going. Her son, Adam Levy, is taking over the courtroom in a brand new show called Adam's Law, which launches today in the States. It'll be over here soon. Judy created it, and she'll be working behind the scenes as executive producer. Now, she's still got Judy Justice running until October, but once that's finished, she says that's it. She's retiring from appearing on the TV altogether. And I love her reason. After 3 decades, she basically says she doesn't want to do hair and makeup anymore. Fair enough. At 83, after 30 years on TV, I think you've earned the right to say, I'm not doing that anymore. Judge Judy might be leaving the courtroom, but she's handing the gavel over to her son. So it may continue. Right, we're back to the music next. We'll do something from Lady Gaga and Kenny Loggins in moments.
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PCR FM. I'm Mikey Bolton and Marky T back with you from 3. Chris has got our 80s from 2 and Tony Dibbin is going to get you through the workday from 10 next. I'll leave you with Kenny Loggins and Danger Zone. Enjoy today. Should be dry. Sunny spells around. A little bit more cloud around lunchtime. 24 degrees today. So feeling quite warm across Peterborough. Have a great one. I'll see you tomorrow from 6.

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2: Sky News Centre at 10. Cakes must be served with fruit and mains with salad or veg as part of a major shake-up to England school dinners. From next September, sugary drinks, ice cream, pizzas and sausages will be limited with a ban on deep-fried food. It's largely been welcomed, but unions warn there's not enough funding. Emma Wiltshire is an executive head chef at a primary school.
3: The changes have implemented the fact that we have to have two vegetarian days a week and increase things such as legumes and pulses. There's so many clever ways that you can hide that in different sources and have that on the menu in a hidden way so that it doesn't impact the budget, meaning that you still have the allowance there for things like the fresh meat and the fresh fish.
2: A government minister says Reform UK would have to pay back the £72 million received if they're found to have broken new rules. Proposed laws on capping overseas donations are still going through Parliament, but there's a suggestion they'd be backdated. A report's calling a reliance on private companies to manage the risks of AI unsatisfactory. A group of cross-party politicians wants to see the law strengthened. Northern Ireland's First Minister says the reunification of Ireland is the only policy she agrees with Donald Trump on. The US President's claimed it'll happen eventually. The DUP says it's not for him to decide the country's future, but Michelle O'Neill says it's important it's raised on a global platform.
4: I think the next stage of our journey is absolutely around the issue of unification. So the fact that so many people, including in an international way, are now engaged in that conversation tells you exactly where it's at. This is something that's happening. More and more people are wading into the debate, and that's something that I very much welcome.
2: She'll join the leaders of Wales and Scotland later to put pressure on Andy Burnham to hold independence referendums. Ukraine's railway operator says it's entirely possible a train carrying Boris Johnson was the target of a Russian strike. The former PM's described Ukrainian rail staff as heroic. And the Pit is tipped for victory at the Emmys tonight with 25 nominations. The awards celebrate the best of TV. That's the latest. I'm Laura Safe.
5: Now your local news for Peterborough. A driver from Eye has been jailed after being caught behind the wheel while disqualified twice in less than 3 weeks. 30-year-old Neville Smith was stopped by Rhodes policing officers on the 4th of September, having received a two-year ban and suspended sentence in August. Huntingdon magistrates jailed him for 10 months, including activation of that sentence. Smith also received a new driving ban lasting almost 5 years. A census is being launched in Peterborough to build a more accurate picture of women sleeping rough in the city. The local homelessness partnership Safer Off the Streets will coordinate the count from the 21st to the 27th of September and is asking organisations supporting homeless women to take part. Campaigners say women are often missing from official figures because they sleep in hidden or unsafe places. The findings are intended to improve specialist support, safeguarding and future funding decisions. A charity is raising money to restore a Second World War amphibious vehicle found buried near Peterborough after 74 years. The Buffalo LVT-4 was recovered from Crowland in 2021 after being placed beside the River Welland during the floods of 1947. Crowland Buffalo LVT Association now hopes to raise £10,000 so the vehicle can move on its own tracks and appear fully functional at events. Organisers say it's the only working LVT-4 project of its kind in Britain. And Peterborough United earned their first away point of this year's League One season with a 1-1 draw at Milton Keynes Dons. Aaron Collins put the hosts ahead after 28 minutes, but substitute Chris Conn-Clark curled home an equaliser for Posh in the 84th minute. Luke Williams' side had created several openings with Ayura Edwards hitting the outside of the post before the leveller. Peterborough finished strongly but could not find a winner at Stadium MK.
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5: Areas of cloud giving a few light showers in places through the morning, but generally drier and brighter into the afternoon. Feeling warm and breezy later ahead of some rain tonight. We've got a top temperature of 24 degrees. That's the latest from the PCR newsroom. I'm David Edgeworth.
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0: Rihanna Ponder Replay sounds great for a Monday morning. This is PCRFM. Thanks for tuning in. My name's Tony Dibben. It's great to be here. Hope your weekend was great. In Excess, Destiny's Child, and more Rihanna to play next.
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1: Destiny's Child, Beyonce and Survivor sounds great. Ed Sheeran's playing real soon. 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
2: From the Sky News Centre at 11, schools in England will have to push their menus from next September as part of plans to tackle childhood obesity. Servings of pizza, cakes and sausages will be limited, while deep-fried foods will be cut entirely. A government minister says Reform UK would have to pay back the £72 million they received if they're found to have broken new rules. Proposed laws on capping overseas donations at £100,000 are still going through Parliament, but there's a suggestion they'd be backdated. Labour says it's to stop people buying their way into British politics, but Reform's deputy leader Richard Tice insists everything's above board.
3: Maybe the government minister this morning has got it wrong, or maybe they're planning to change the rules in a retrospective, very un-British way that I think voters would then see what this dictatorial government is up to, which is basically trying to prevent any competition from any legitimate alternative.
2: The First Ministers of Scotland, Wales and Northern Ireland are meeting to discuss steps to independence. The leaders of the SNP, Plaid Cymru and Sinn Féin want to push Downing Street for referendums. There are calls to better regulate artificial intelligence, with some researchers claiming it could lead to the extinction of the human race. A cross-party group of MPs says it has the potential to seriously undermine security. And investigations found some waiting for council houses in England are paying officials on the inside to move up the queue. Several local authorities have launched investigations into allegations. This woman was living in temporary accommodation.
4: I didn't need to stay on the list, but it comes at a price. They keep bumping you up every so often, but they can't make it obvious for obvious reasons. Because I had such little money, I wasn't a priority. So money talks, and obviously mine didn't.
2: She eventually got a new home legitimately. And Oasis fans are eagerly waiting to see if there'll be a new tour announced today. A drone display over Manchester on Thursday suggested something would be happening at 4. That's the latest. I'm Laura Safe.
5: Now your local news for Peterborough. A driver from Eye has been jailed after being caught behind the wheel while disqualified twice in less than 3 weeks. 30-year-old Neville Smith was stopped by Rhodes policing officers on the 4th of September, having received a two-year ban and suspended sentence in August. Huntingdon magistrates jailed him for 10 months, including activation of that sentence. Smith also received a new driving ban lasting almost 5 years. A census is being launched in Peterborough to build a more accurate picture of women sleeping rough in the city. The local homelessness partnership Safer Off the Streets will coordinate the count from the 21st to the 27th of September and is asking organisations supporting homeless women to take part. Campaigners say women are often missing from official figures because they sleep in hidden or unsafe places. The findings are intended to improve specialist support, safeguarding and future funding decisions. A charity is raising money to restore a Second World War amphibious vehicle found buried near Peterborough after 74 years. The Buffalo LVT-4 was recovered from Crowland in 2021 after being placed beside the River Welland during the floods of 1947. Crowland Buffalo LVT Association now hopes to raise £10,000 so the vehicle can move on its own tracks and appear fully functional at events. Organisers say it's the only working LVT-4 project of its kind in Britain. And Peterborough United earned their first away point of this year's League One season with a 1-1 draw at Milton Keynes Dons. Aaron Collins put the hosts ahead after 28 minutes, but substitute Chris Conn-Clark curled home an equaliser for Posh in the 84th minute. Luke Williams' side had created several openings, with Ayura Edwards hitting the outside of the post before the leveller. Peterborough finished strongly but could not find a winner at Stadium MK.
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5: Areas of cloud giving a few light showers in places through the morning, but generally drier and brighter into the afternoon. Feeling warm and breezy later ahead of some rain tonight. We've got a top temperature of 24 degrees. That's the latest from the PCR newsroom. I'm David Edgeworth.
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Taylor Swift, The Fate of Ophelia. Good morning from PCRFM. Mary, Mary Shackles coming real soon. Don't forget, this week, PCRFM is getting out of the studio because we're going to be broadcasting live from the Local View Business Expo this coming Thursday between 10 and 2. It's happening at the Holiday Inn, Peterborough West. Like I said, it's on Thursday and we'll be there. Throughout the day, we're going to be talking to 9 different local businesses. It's going to be a really great day. The Local View Business Expo this coming Thursday with PCRFM.

0: Mary Mary Shackles sounds great from the year 2000. This is Tony Dibben at PCRFM. Good morning. Hope your weekend was great. Let's get on Coldplay, Sky Full of Stars, and Taylor Swift's got Cruel Summer. I thought it was a pretty decent one, actually, but certainly much better weather-wise than last year.
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Chris Martin, Coldplay, and A Sky Full of Stars here at PCRFM. Madness, It Must Be Love. Ellie Goulding's coming soon on my mind. Now, do you remember this? We're in the 90s with Louise. This is Naked.

0: The Boys of Madness in Must Be Love at PCRFM. Meghan Trainor, Major Lurk and Casey and the Sunshine Band coming real soon. 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

The harmonies in there are amazing. It's all her, you know. Meghan Trainor made you look. Here come the Simple Minds, and now Natalie Imbruglia's got Torn. We are PCRFM. We're made for Peterborough.

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2: From the Sky News Centre at 12, there's a united message among First Ministers of Wales, Scotland and Northern Ireland.
3: Westminster is not working.
4: For the first time, there are First Ministers in Scotland, Wales and Northern Ireland who believe that their countries should decide their own future.
5: Our common cause here is the understanding that Westminster does not and will never serve our people well.
2: That's Plaid Cymru's Rhian ap Iorwerth, the SNP's John Swinney and Michelle O'Neill of Sinn Féin. They've met in Cardiff, declaring Westminster's time is coming to an end. For the first time since devolution, all three nations have been led by parties committed to leaving the UK. Downing Street says it believes strongly in the union. Speedboat killer Jack Shepherd's been jailed for 20 months for assaulting his girlfriend last year. He was originally jailed in 2018 over the death of Charlotte Brown when his speedboat crashed in London. From Sunday, if your train's cancelled, you'll be able to travel with any other company for free in England to finish your journey. Faye Rowlands explains some of the rules.
6: Passengers must have a valid ticket and travel within 2 hours of their original cancelled service. It's already being done on publicly owned operators, but will also apply to Cross Country, GWR, Avanti and Chiltern. The Department for Transport says people are too often left on platforms waiting for operators to agree to ticket acceptance, abandoning trips or buying new tickets. The Rail Minister's called the change common sense. Watchdog Transport Focus says clear communication will be key.
2: Reform UK insists £72 million it received from two crypto billionaires complies with current rules. It's criticising a potential change in law which could cap overseas political donations. It's hoped new rules for school dinners will help tackle childhood obesity. From next September, deep-fried foods will be cut in schools in England. And the 78th Emmy Awards take place in Los Angeles tonight. The Pitt's among those leading the nominations. That's the latest. I'm Laura Safe.
7: Now your local news for Peterborough. A driver from Eye has been jailed after being caught behind the wheel while disqualified twice in less than 3 weeks. 30-year-old Neville Smith was stopped by Rhodes policing officers on the 4th of September, having received a 2-year ban and suspended sentence in August. Huntingdon magistrates jailed him for 10 months, including activation of that sentence. Smith also received a new driving ban lasting almost 5 years. A census is being launched in Peterborough to build a more accurate picture of women sleeping rough in the city. The local homelessness partnership Safer Off the Streets will coordinate the count from the 21st to the 27th of September and is asking organisations supporting homeless women to take part. Campaigners say women are often missing from official figures because they sleep in hidden or unsafe places. The findings are intended to improve specialist support, safeguarding and future funding decisions. A charity is raising money to restore a Second World War amphibious vehicle found buried near Peterborough after 74 years. The Buffalo LVT-4 was recovered from Crowland in 2021 after being placed beside the River Welland during the floods of 1947. Crowland Buffalo LVT Association now hopes to raise £10,000 so the vehicle can move on its own tracks and appear fully functional at events. Organisers say it's the only working LVT-4 project of its kind in Britain. And Peterborough United earned their first away point of this year's League One season with a 1-1 draw at Milton Keynes Dons. Aaron Collins put the hosts ahead after 28 minutes, but substitute Chris Conn-Clark curled home an equaliser for Posh in the 84th minute. Luke Williams' side had created several openings with Ayura Edwards hitting the outside of the post before the leveller. Peterborough finished strongly but could not find a winner at Stadium MK.
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7: Areas of cloud giving a few light showers in places through the morning, but generally dry and brighter into the afternoon. Feeling warm and breezy later ahead of some rain tonight. We've got a top temperature of 24 degrees. That's the latest from the PCR newsroom. I'm David Edgeworth.
0: 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Peterborough.

0: It's a weird name for a band or a group, if you will. Kung's Cooking on Three Burners. This Girl is the tune. We are PCRFM with Wayne Wonder, No Letting Go, and Anne-Marie. Ciao. Adios. I'm done. Next.
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across Peterborough. Don't forget this coming Thursday, if you run a business here in Peterborough, getting yourself noticed online isn't exactly getting any easier. There's an awful lot of noise out there. So why don't you come along to this incredible event that we've got going on? It is the Peterborough Business Community all coming together. Be seen right here at the Local View Business Expo. It's this Thursday, 17th of September, and we're going to be on the air between 10 and 2, live from the Holiday Inn, Peterborough West.

0: He could have had no way of knowing when he wrote this all these years that it would be so poignant here in 2026. Bruce Hornsby, The Range, and The Way It Is sound great. 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
8: It is the case, we watch TV and we think, goodness me, these scenes are awful. You know, you watch the bombing of Kyiv or Lviv or Kharkiv and think, goodness, what can we do? And the answer is, we can do so much because the needs of the people of Ukraine are so extensive that every little thing helps. So we are just in the last 2 or 3 weeks of our latest collection. This will be our 27th delivery to Ukraine of humanitarian aid in of one form or another. And the list of things we're looking for ranges from bars of soap, toothpaste, you know, female sanitary products, right through to camping gas stoves, thermos flasks, any kinds of simple medicine, paracetamol, antiseptic wipes, multivitamins, food. Even we've just had requests for household tools. So if you've got some spare screwdrivers and saws, batteries, AAA batteries, AA batteries, actually could be put to incredible use getting these to the people of Ukraine. And that's our promise to those who support Ukraine, and then hand them over to our braver, heroic partners who will then take them right to the front line. Unfortunately, you know, the Russian attacks have become even more indiscriminate, and they are targeting civilian targets very deliberately. So there's always an element of risk. But like every country in conflict, life goes on. You go to places like Kyiv and Lviv, and they're busy, bustling places, but you're never far away from the war. You know, the cemeteries are everywhere. There's countless flags for all of the newly killed soldiers. The air raid warnings, the damage to the buildings. So it's a combination of both. Life goes on, but the struggle is always there, always apparent. You can never escape from it.
9: 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What do they have to do?
8: 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Just look us up, Helping Our Ukrainian Friends. 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
2: Sky News Centre at 1. The leaders of Scotland, Wales and Northern Ireland say Westminster is not working as they push for more powers. The heads of the SNP, Plaid Cymru and Sinn Féin, have signed an agreement promising to work together to bring about change. The Prime Minister signalled any vote on independence is off limits. But Welsh First Minister Rhun ap Iorwerth says it should be up to the people to decide.
3: Wales, of course, is a nation. We should have the powers, the resources, the fair treatment we need as a nation to build the future our people deserve.
2: Speedboat killer Jack Shepherd's been recalled to prison for violently assaulting his girlfriend. He's been sentenced to 20 months, 8 years after being jailed for manslaughter over the death of Charlotte Brown when his speedboat crashed in London. The Rail Minister says new rules being brought in for train travel are common sense. From Sunday, if your service is cancelled, you'll be able to travel with any other company for free in England to finish your journey. Reform UK says the £72 million it received from two crypto billionaires are within the law, following reports it may have to be returned. There are proposals going through Parliament to legally cap overseas donations at £100,000. Cakes must be served with fruit and mains with salads or veg as part of a major shake-up to England's school dinners. From next September, there'll be a total ban on deep-fried food. It's been welcomed, but unions warn the current funding isn't enough. Emma Wiltshire's an executive head chef at a primary school.
4: The changes have implemented the fact that we have to have two vegetarian days a week and increase things such as legumes and pulses. There's so many clever ways that you can hide that in different sources and have that on the menu in a hidden way so that it doesn't impact the budget, meaning that you still have the allowance there for things like the fresh meat and the fresh fish.
2: And Oasis fans are eagerly waiting to see if there'll be a new tour announced today. A drone display over Manchester on Thursday suggested something would be happening at 4. That's the latest. I'm Laura Safe.
5: Now your local news for Peterborough. A driver from Eye has been jailed after being caught behind the wheel while disqualified twice in less than 3 weeks. 30-year-old Neville Smith was stopped by Rhodes policing officers on the 4th of September, having received a 2-year ban and suspended sentence in August. Huntingdon magistrates jailed him for 10 months, including activation of that sentence. Smith also received a new driving ban lasting almost 5 years. A census is being launched in Peterborough to build a more accurate picture of women sleeping rough in the city. The local homelessness partnership Safer Off the Streets will coordinate the count from the 21st to the 27th of September and is asking organisations supporting homeless women to take part. Campaigners say women are often missing from official figures because they sleep in hidden or unsafe places. The findings are intended to improve specialist support, safeguarding and future funding decisions. A charity is raising money to restore a Second World War amphibious vehicle found buried near Peterborough after 74 years. The Buffalo LVT-4 was recovered from Crowland in 2021 after being placed beside the River Welland during the floods of 1947. Crowland Buffalo LVT Association now hopes to raise £10,000 so the vehicle can move on its own tracks and appear fully functional at events. Organisers say it's the only working LVT-4 project of its kind in Britain. And Peterborough United earned their first away point of this year's League One season with a 1-1 draw at Milton Keynes Dons. Aaron Collins put the hosts ahead after 28 minutes, but substitute Chris Conn-Clark curled home an equaliser for Posh in the 84th minute. Luke Williams' side had created several openings with Ayura Edwards hitting the outside of the post before the leveller. Peterborough finished strongly but could not find a winner at Stadium MK.
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5: Areas of cloud giving a few light showers in places through the morning, but generally drier and brighter into the afternoon. Feeling warm and breezy later ahead of some rain tonight. We've got a top temperature of 24 degrees. That's the latest from the PCR newsroom. I'm David Edgeworth.
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She knew it all along from Toy Story 5. There's Taylor Swift. I knew it. I knew you. Duran Duran, A View to a Kill, and Katy Perry, Teenage Dream right now. This is PCRFM.

0: Hosier, Take Me to Church at PCRFM with Michael Bublé. Everything coming soon. And Teddy Swims, Guilty, is a great choice for a Monday afternoon. This is PCRFM.
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Michael Bublé, everything sounds great at PCRFM. That's true, right? Neck and Jack's Jones soon is Tasman Archer from 1992. Remember this? It's called Sleeping Satellite. This is PCRFM.

0: The Human League and Mirror Man at PCRFM. DB Boulevard's Point of Views coming soon. And Bob Marley and the Wailers asks, is this love? Probably. This is PCRFM. That's what it is.
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DB Boulevard, Point of View at PCRFM. Right, coming up after two, the non-stop 80s are on, which today features Bonnie Tyler, bless her, Mark Almond, and starts with John Lennon. Have a great Monday.

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2: From the Sky News Centre at 2, some breaking news. And Andy Burnham's cancelled all his engagements today and tomorrow following the death of his father, Roy. He had been suffering from Alzheimer's. Meanwhile, Downing Street suggested the Scottish, Welsh and Northern Irish First Ministers should focus on the cost of living rather than constitutional debates. It's after the nationalist politician signed a cooperation agreement which included working together to split from the UK. SNP leader John Swinney says his party's election success in May justifies a second independence vote.
3: What I want to make sure is that the people of Scotland have a choice on their constitutional future because they have expressed a desire to do so and the case merits being asked of the people of Scotland.
2: The RAC says fuel prices are now at their highest level in 4 years. Petrol and diesel have both risen by at least 8p a litre over the past fortnight. A man who was previously jailed for killing a woman in a speedboat crash in London has been sent back to prison for assaulting his girlfriend. 39-year-old Jack Shepherd has been sentenced to 20 months. Reform UK could have to return some of the £72 million it received from two crypto billionaires. The party insists the donations are entirely within the law, but there are proposals going through Parliament to legally cap overseas donations at £100,000. Education Minister Georgia Gould says they'll tackle people trying to buy their way into politics.
4: We're changing the rules because there was overarching concern about the amount of money going into politics, and what we don't want to see is in our democracy is it's not people, you know, individual people are knocking on their door and their views they're influencing elections, but big money, some of it from overseas.
2: Children will no longer be served deep fried food for school dinners in England. Processed meat will only be allowed once a week. That's the latest. I'm Ruth McKee.
5: Now your local news for Peterborough. A driver from Eye has been jailed after being caught behind the wheel while disqualified twice in less than 3 weeks. 30-year-old Neville Smith was stopped by Rhodes policing officers on the 4th of September, having received a two-year ban and suspended sentence in August. Huntingdon magistrates jailed him for 10 months, including activation of that sentence. Smith also received a new driving ban lasting almost 5 years. A census is being launched in Peterborough to build a more accurate picture of women sleeping rough in the city. The local homelessness partnership Safer Off the Streets will coordinate the count from the 21st to the 27th of September and is asking organisations supporting homeless women to take part. Campaigners say women are often missing from official figures because they sleep in hidden or unsafe places. The findings are intended to improve specialist support, safeguarding and future funding decisions. A charity is raising money to restore a Second World War amphibious vehicle found buried near Peterborough after 74 years. The Buffalo LVT-4 was recovered from Crowland in 2021 after being placed beside the River Welland during the floods of 1947. Crowland Buffalo LVT Association now hopes to raise £10,000 so the vehicle can move on its own tracks and appear fully functional at events. Organisers say it's the only working LVT-4 project of its kind in Britain. And Peterborough United earned their first away point of this year's League One season with a 1-1 draw at Milton Keynes Dons. Aaron Collins put the hosts ahead after 28 minutes, but substitute Chris Conn-Clark curled home an equaliser for Posh in the 84th minute. Luke Williams' side had created several openings with Ayura Edwards hitting the outside of the post before the leveller. Peterborough finished strongly but could not find a winner at Stadium MK.
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5: Mostly dry and bright this afternoon with just a chance of an isolated shower. Tomorrow it'll be showery for a time in the morning but should dry up in the afternoon. That's the latest from the PCR Newsroom. I'm David Edgeworth.
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I'm glad to have your company. This is the 80s Hour 10-year guarantee. I take you on a journey each working day from 1980 through to 1989, making sure no year is left out. And today, it is Number One's Monday. We started the show in 1980 with John Lennon, number one for 1 week, and just missing out on the Christmas number one. So on today's show, we'll have a look at what is on PCR FM for the rest of the day and a rock show at the New Theatre. But let's return to the music. From 82, I have lined up an unlikely duet. But first, from 1981, number one today, actually, this is Soft Cell and Tainted Love, where it stayed there for 2 weeks and spent 16 weeks in the UK singles chart.

Ebony and Ivory. It plays here on the 80s Hour 10-year guarantee. It was number one in 1982, and it was the duet of Paul McCartney and Stevie Wonder, and the song stayed there for 3 weeks. I'm talking new theatre shortly, so to take us there from 1984, I have Wham with their second number one. But before that, from 1983, this is Bonnie Tyler and Total Eclipse of the Heart. 2 weeks at number one, and it became a million seller by far, with 3.5 million copies sold. You're listening to PCRFM. Good afternoon.

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Freedom from Wham reached number one in 1984, and it was released from their million-selling album Make It Big very easily. Okay, the New Theatre, there is a show this weekend called Nothing But a Good Time. It's a rock and roll extravaganza performing all of your favourite rock anthems. You will not go home disappointed, trust me on that. The show starts at 7:30 on Saturday. Tickets start at £25, which can be purchased at the box office in person, or you can call them on 01733 852 992. Right, back to the music. This is from 1985. It's number one for Sister Sledge and Frankie, where it stayed there for 4 weeks.

Number one in 1986, Madonna with Papa Don't Preach. The song stayed there for 3 weeks and 2.1 million records sold. This is the 80s Hour 10-year guarantee until 3 o'clock. Then it's Marky T's that gets you home safely with Drive Time. Then it's live music in the studio from 7 o'clock with Peterborough's Most Wanted. And tonight it is local group Citation. Then from 9 o'clock, it's the Steve Tyler Show, easing you down after a hectic Monday. Right, back to the number ones. From 1988, I have Enya to play. But first, from 1987, it's the Pet Shop Boys. What a tune this is. It's a Sin, the song staying at the top for 3 weeks and 22 weeks in the UK singles chart. 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

Way, that is Orinoco Flow from Enya, number one for 3 weeks, and was nominated in two categories at the following Grammy Awards. Right, let's finish off today's guarantee. It's number ones, and we obviously finish in 1989, and this is Jason Donovan and his version of Sailed With A Kiss. The cover was taken from his million-selling album, 10 Good Reasons.

Oh, that's it for me today. Thank you for your company this afternoon. Maybe you could join us again tomorrow for Number Two's Tuesday. And here are a couple of examples. I have to play Yazoo and Only You from 1982. I couldn't have done that if I tried. And also, we start with Natalie Cole and her number two, Miss You Like Crazy. Marky T and Drive Time is up next from 3 o'clock, sorry. But in the meantime, let's keep it local, everybody. Let's keep it PCRFM. I'll see you tomorrow. Bye for now.

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2: From the Sky News Centre at 3. Scotland's First Minister says Andy Burnham will be the UK's last Prime Minister as he pushed for another independence vote within 5 years. John Swinney signed a cooperation agreement with fellow nationalist leaders in Wales and Northern Ireland. Sinn Féin's Michelle O'Neill is calling for Irish reunification.
3: Our common cause here is the understanding that Westminster does not and will never serve our people well. I think our common cause here is that we have the right to self-determination, and the common cause that we have here is that we need to collectively ensure that that message is heard in Westminster.
2: Downing Street says the Prime Minister feels the leader should be focusing on easing the cost of living instead of constitutional debates. The Ministry of Defence says a member of the UK Armed Forces died in a road traffic incident in Ukraine on Saturday. They say it's not the result of hostile action. Meanwhile, Boris Johnson's revealed he narrowly avoided getting hit by a drone. The former Prime Minister was heading back from Kyiv on a trip with other foreign officials when a train behind his was struck near the Polish border. Mr Johnson's posted on social media saying the country needs more Western support.
4: They need a joint statement from the West that the destiny of Ukraine is in the West as a free, independent, sovereign country. We haven't heard that for too long.
2: The Prime Minister's cancelled all his engagements today and tomorrow following the death of his father, Roy, from Alzheimer's. Andy Burnham had been due to meet business leaders this afternoon. Speedboat killer Jack Shepherd's been sentenced to 20 months in jail for violently assaulting his girlfriend. He was recalled to prison after attacks in February and June last year, including with barbecue tongs. And the musical Sunday in the Park with George has been cancelled after Wicked stars Ariana Grande and Jonathan Bailey pulled out. The revival had been announced before the singer decided to step back from the spotlight. That's the latest. I'm Ruth McKee.
5: Now your local news for Peterborough. A driver from Eye has been jailed after being caught behind the wheel while disqualified twice in less than 3 weeks. 30-year-old Neville Smith was stopped by Rhodes policing officers on the 4th of September, having received a two-year ban and suspended sentence in August. Huntingdon magistrates jailed him for 10 months, including activation of that sentence. Smith also received a new driving ban lasting almost 5 years. A census is being launched in Peterborough to build a more accurate picture of women sleeping rough in the city. The local homelessness partnership Safer Off the Streets will coordinate the count from the 21st to the 27th of September and is asking organisations supporting homeless women to take part. Campaigners say women are often missing from official figures because they sleep in hidden or unsafe places. The findings are intended to improve specialist support, safeguarding and future funding decisions. A charity is raising money to restore a Second World War amphibious vehicle found buried near Peterborough after 74 years. The Buffalo LVT-4 was recovered from Crowland in 2021 after being placed beside the River Welland during the floods of 1947. Crowland Buffalo LVT Association now hopes to raise £10,000 so the vehicle can move on its own tracks and appear fully functional at events. Organisers say it's the only working LVT-4 project of its kind in Britain. And Peterborough United earned their first away point of this year's League One season with a 1-1 draw at Milton Keynes Dons. Aaron Collins put the hosts ahead after 28 minutes, but substitute Chris Conn-Clark curled home an equaliser for Posh in the 84th minute. Luke Williams' side had created several openings with Ayura Edwards hitting the outside of the post before the leveller. Peterborough finished strongly but could not find a winner at Stadium MK.
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5: Areas of cloud giving a few light showers in places through the morning, but generally drier and brighter into the afternoon. Feeling warm and breezy later ahead of some rain tonight. We've got a top temperature of 24 degrees. That's the latest from the PCR newsroom. I'm David Edgeworth.
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with Miles Smith and Behind on PCR FM. Good afternoon, I'm Marky T, keeping you company until 7 o'clock tonight. And are you doing the school? And are you off to pick up your little ones for after their first full week back and back to normality? I'll tell you what I want to do, though. I want to go and watch Practical Magic 2 the next few days. I haven't seen Practical Magic 1, but apparently my wife wants to take me on a date day. Oh, it's exciting, isn't it? Right, Stevie Wonder on the way for you. After Dermot Kennedy, this is Honest on PCR FM. Oh, I-

0: go on a long cold night. I expect she'll never leave my mind. And I'll walk round broken, skeptical, hoping one day she'll return to my side.
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0: Kelly Clarkson playing that for you. If your little one or eldest one has made their way to university, the freshest starting this week, I know a lot of my friends have sent their children away ready for the university life, something I never did, wasn't intelligent enough. 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

Monday school run is on. And a big hello to Molly, currently coming back from year one at the Beaches Primary School. Hello to you. Thank you very much for becoming the I Am Marky T. And this is a 90s classic, Boyzone, and Picture of You on PCR FM.

0: don't know about you, but I'd like the weather to stick around, be a little bit more warmer, so I can do maybe one last barbecue. Oh, it's at 24 degrees today, dropping down to 17 tonight, 22 tomorrow, and 18 on Wednesday. We're going back down, aren't we? Going from the 20s back into the teens. So I want to do one more barbecue if I really can. I can always try, can't I? Right, Rolling Stones on the way, and the Weekend play next.
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0: had over 5.5 billion streams on Spotify alone. That's The Weeknd and Blinding Lights. I've got Olivia Dean on the way. I'm going to take you back with Brandy and Monica next.
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2: From the Sky News Centre at 4. The leaders of Scotland, Wales and Northern Ireland say Westminster is not working as they push for more powers. The heads of the SNP, Plaid Cymru and Sinn Féin, have signed a cooperation agreement. The Prime Minister signalled any vote on independence is off limits. But Welsh First Minister Rhun ap Iorwerth says it should be up to the people.
3: Wales, of course, is a nation. We should have the powers, the resources, the fair treatment we need as a nation to build the future our people deserve.
2: A member of the British Armed Forces has died in a road traffic incident in Ukraine over the weekend. Earlier today, former Prime Minister Boris Johnson revealed that he narrowly missed being caught up in a Russian drone strike while he was visiting the country. Two 25-year-old men have died during yesterday's Great North Run. Organisers say the men, who are both from the northeast of England, died after collapsing at the event. The House of Lords are debating the issue of political donations. It's after two separate gifts of £36 million were given to Reform UK by billionaires. The government's looking to bring in a cap of £100,000 per year for British citizens living abroad. General Secretary of the TUC, Paul Novak, says the donations put democracy in crisis.
4: Let no one tell you there is any similarity between care workers chipping in a few quid a year through their union and a party bought and paid for by billionaires.
2: There's been a spike in oil and gas prices following further escalation in the conflict in the Middle East. Houthi rebels have captured a key point on one of the shipping routes being used as an alternative to the Strait of Hormuz. And deep-fried food will be off the dinner menu for kids in schools in England. New rules also mean desserts must either contain or be served up with fruit. That's the latest. I'm Ruth McKee.
5: Now your local news for Peterborough. A driver from Eye has been jailed after being caught behind the wheel while disqualified twice in less than 3 weeks. 30-year-old Neville Smith was stopped by Rhodes policing officers on the 4th of September, having received a two-year ban and suspended sentence in August. Huntingdon magistrates jailed him for 10 months, including activation of that sentence. Smith also received a new driving ban lasting almost 5 years. A census is being launched in Peterborough to build a more accurate picture of women sleeping rough in the city. The local homelessness partnership Safer Off the Streets will coordinate the count from the 21st to the 27th of September and is asking organisations supporting homeless women to take part. Campaigners say women are often missing from official figures because they sleep in hidden or unsafe places. The findings are intended to improve specialist support, safeguarding and future funding decisions. A charity is raising money to restore a Second World War amphibious vehicle found buried near Peterborough after 74 years. The Buffalo LVT-4 was recovered from Crowland in 2021 after being placed beside the River Welland during the floods of 1947. Crowland Buffalo LVT Association now hopes to raise £10,000 so the vehicle can move on its own tracks and appear fully functional at events. Organisers say it's the only working LVT-4 project of its kind in Britain. And Peterborough United earned their first away point of this year's League One season with a 1-1 draw at Milton Keynes Dons. Aaron Collins put the hosts ahead after 28 minutes, but substitute Chris Conn-Clark curled home an equaliser for Posh in the 84th minute. Luke Williams' side had created several openings with Ayura Edwards hitting the outside of the post before the leveller. Peterborough finished strongly but could not find a winner at Stadium MK.
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5: Mostly dry and bright this afternoon with just a chance of an isolated shower. Tomorrow it'll be showery for a time in the morning but should dry up in the afternoon. That's the latest from the PCR Newsroom. I'm David Edgeworth.
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0: to you. Today's National Day is National Eat a Hoagie Day, Boss Employee Exchange Day, Gobstopper Day. When was the last time you had a Gobstopper? National Sober Day and National Parents Day Off. Well, that's one I like the most.
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9: First of all, a lot of people in the Peterborough area have benefited very much from the work that Princefield do and from your involvement in all the community projects. Why do Princefield do this?
10: Princefield have always been involved in the community. So we're a family-owned business. We're a head office based in Peterborough. We have other offices around the east of England, but a head office being based in Peterborough, we tend to focus a lot of our community work in the Peterborough area. As a family business, we've always wanted to give back. That's what we concentrate on doing.
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10: 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And we've also actually travelled out to Poland and Ukraine, taking these goods in our vehicles. And we've done that 3 or 4 times now.
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0: home for a Monday afternoon. Judge Judy has officially retired after 30 years on TV. She's stepping back from the courtroom. It wraps up in October, so next month. And the new show, though, is Adam's Law, which is her son taking over instead. How cool is that? Right, stick around, Nelly Furtado on the way, and we'll get latest headlines with David Edgeworth next.
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6: Qualified driver from Eye has been jailed for 10 months after police caught him behind the wheel twice in less than 3 weeks. A Peterborough census aims to reveal the hidden scale of women's rough sleeping and improve specialist support across the city. And a charity is raising £10,000 to restore a Second World War Buffalo vehicle recovered from beneath the ground at Crowland. More on these stories in half an hour. I'm David Edgeworth.
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0: to be going away on holiday very soon, you know, just towards the end of summer. And you think customs officers go through a lot. They must see so many things. But what about this? An Italian man had flown into Sandra Pertini Airport via Miami and Istanbul with, get this, a crocodile's head in his suitcase. If he's convicted, he's going to court, by the way, then he could be fined between 17.5 and up to £174,000, all for taking a crocodile's head in his suitcase. Why would you even bother?
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Lenny Kravitz and It Ain't Over Till It's Over playing on PCR FM. Good afternoon, I'm Marky T, where my wife wants to take me to go and see Practical Magic 2 at the cinema. And we're not talking in the evening, no, we're talking about a day date. We've been twice already during the day to go see movies at the cinema. I'm not going to lie, I'm quite a big fan of it. The only thing is I've now got to go and watch Practical Magic 1 at some point. I kind of feel like the Halloween, I feel like it's a Halloween movie, but apparently it's not. But yeah, why don't you check out the cinema? Right, Megan Train the place for you. After McFadden and Whitehead, this is Ain't No Stopping Us Now on PCR FM. Good afternoon.

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2: From the Sky News Centre at 5, Downing Street suggested the Scottish, Welsh and Northern Irish First Ministers should focus on the cost of living rather than constitutional debates. It's after the nationalist politicians signed a cooperation agreement which included working together to separate from the UK. SNP leader John Swinney says his party's election success in May justifies a second independence vote.
3: What I want to make sure is that the people of Scotland have a choice on their constitutional future, because they have expressed a desire to do so and the case merits being asked of the people of Scotland.
2: Meanwhile, Andy Burnham is taking a short break after the death of his father. Roy had been suffering with advanced Alzheimer's disease. A British soldier has died in Ukraine in a road traffic accident. The Ministry of Defence says a small number of service personnel are in operation in the country protecting diplomats. The House of Lords is debating plans to cap political donations from Britons overseas, as Downing Street says the current proposals aren't the limit of their ambitions. Two £36 million donations to Reform UK have intensified calls for new rules. After weeks of hints, Oasis have confirmed they're going on tour again next year. They'll play 38 shows, including in Glasgow, Manchester and four at Knebworth in Hertfordshire. Fans have until Thursday to register for a code allowing them to buy a ticket. Our correspondent Katie Spencer says the band's trying to avoid the long queues experienced last time.
4: And I think importantly for fans, they're fixing those prices as well, because last time, of course, you got various stories of people seeming to think that it was one price as they sort of entered the sale and then finding the ticket prices had absolutely escalated.
2: And strong demand for dresses has helped boost sales at Jigsaw. The fashion firms revealed a jump of 18% for the 6 months to July.
5: Now your local news for Peterborough. A driver from Eye has been jailed after being caught behind the wheel while disqualified twice in less than 3 weeks. 30-year-old Neville Smith was stopped by Rhodes policing officers on the 4th of September, having received a two-year ban and suspended sentence in August. Huntingdon magistrates jailed him for 10 months, including activation of that sentence. Smith also received a new driving ban lasting almost 5 years. A census is being launched in Peterborough to build a more accurate picture of women sleeping rough in the city. The local homelessness partnership Safer Off the Streets will coordinate the count from the 21st to the 27th of September and is asking organisations supporting homeless women to take part. Campaigners say women are often missing from official figures because they sleep in hidden or unsafe places. The findings are intended to improve specialist support, safeguarding and future funding decisions. A charity is raising money to restore a Second World War amphibious vehicle found buried near Peterborough after 74 years. The Buffalo LVT-4 was recovered from Crowland in 2021 after being placed beside the River Welland during the floods of 1947. Crowland Buffalo LVT Association now hopes to raise £10,000 so the vehicle can move on its own tracks and appear fully functional at events. Organisers say it's the only working LVT-4 project of its kind in Britain. And Peterborough United earned their first away point of this year's League One season with a 1-1 draw at Milton Keynes Dons. Aaron Collins put the hosts ahead after 28 minutes, but substitute Chris Conn-Clark curled home an equaliser for Posh in the 84th minute. Luke Williams' side had created several openings, with Ayura Edwards hitting the outside of the post before the leveller. Peterborough finished strongly but could not find a winner at Stadium MK.
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5: Mostly dry and bright this afternoon with just a chance of an isolated shower. Tomorrow it'll be showery for a time in the morning but should dry up in the afternoon. That's the latest from the PCR Newsroom. I'm David Edgeworth.
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0: and Bulletproof on PCR FM. Are you a big fan of Starbucks? I'm not someone that drinks coffee at all, but I do see a lot of people in there just on their own doing a lot of work. Well, Starbucks is now splashing out $1 billion on new chairs, rugs and bookcases to tackle customer loneliness. The coffee joint is upgrading 9,000 stores as part of a plan with 25 new chairs on order alone. That's pretty cool, isn't it? I wouldn't mind sitting there doing it at work, man. Then the thing is, I don't do hot drinks.
1: I get a

0: That's Kygo, Max McNown, and Take Me Back on PCRFM. Come at 5:15, Monday afternoon. It's Marky Teagan, you're back home with Go West on the way, Keen and Jelly Roll playing next.
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7: A disqualified driver from Eye has been jailed for 10 months after police caught him behind the wheel twice in less than 3 weeks. A Peterborough

0: Census aims to reveal the hidden scale of women's rough sleeping and improve specialist support across the city. And a charity is raising £10,000 to restore a Second World War Buffalo vehicle recovered from beneath the ground at Crowland. More on these stories in half an hour. I'm David Edgeworth.
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0: Gabriel, give me a little more time on PCR FM. Bit of a question, I guess, more for the drivers out there. 54% of us have a favourite one of these. What is it? Is it a set of traffic lights, motorway service station, or a roundabout? 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Well, if that's the case, what's yours? Let me know. Right, on the way, Fergie and Hoosiers on PCR FM.
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Fergie and Big Girls Don't Cry on PCRFM. I was working with Lydia Lucy at the weekend. She was a former Voice contestant a few years ago and up teamed up with Well I Am. And she was telling me about some of the concerts she did. She performed at Wembley Stadium in front of 90,000 people. I'm like, wow, you've done well for yourself. Yeah, what are you doing now? Yep, I'm still just a DJ.

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2: From the Sky News Centre at 6, Scotland's First Minister says Andy Burnham will be the UK's last Prime Minister as he pushed for another independence vote within 5 years. John Swinney signed a cooperation agreement with fellow nationalist leaders in Wales and Northern Ireland. Sinn Féin's Michelle O'Neill is calling for Irish reunification.
3: Our common cause here is the understanding that Westminster does not and will never serve our people well. I think our common cause here is that we have the right to self-determination. And the common cause that we have here is that we need to collectively ensure that that message is heard in Westminster.
2: Downing Street says the Prime Minister feels the leaders should be focusing on easing the cost of living. A man's admitted to drugging and raping his wife without her knowledge over a period of 2 decades. The defendant, who's in his 60s and from Stockport in Greater Manchester, pleaded guilty to offences between 2004 and 2025. The House of Lords is debating plans to cap political donations from Britons overseas, as Downing Street says the current proposals aren't the limit of their ambitions. Two £36 million donations to Reform UK have intensified calls for new rules. Nigel Farage's party insists the contributions are legal under today's laws. Housing Secretary Angela Rayner attacked them at the TUC conference in Brighton.
4: Nigel Farage's sugar daddies made their money in crypto, but there's nothing cryptic about their motives. They know full well that a reform government will act in their interests, not the public interest.
2: The government's looking at nationalising the UK's third largest steelworks. Ministers are said to be engaging directly in the sale of Speciality Steel UK. Two participants in yesterday's Great North Run have died. The men, who are both 25, collapsed during the half marathon. And Oasis have confirmed a return to Nebworth. They'll play 4 shows there next year. That's the latest. I'm Ruth McKee.
5: Now your local news for Peterborough. A driver from Eye has been jailed after being caught behind the wheel while disqualified twice in less than 3 weeks. 30-year-old Neville Smith was stopped by Rhodes policing officers on the 4th of September, having received a 2-year ban and suspended sentence in August. Huntingdon magistrates jailed him for 10 months, including activation of that sentence. Smith also received a new driving ban lasting almost 5 years. A census is being launched in Peterborough to build a more accurate picture of women sleeping rough in the city. The local homelessness partnership Safer Off the Streets will coordinate the count from the 21st to the 27th of September and is asking organisations supporting homeless women to take part. Campaigners say women are often missing from official figures because they sleep in hidden or unsafe places. The findings are intended to improve specialist support, safeguarding and future funding decisions. A charity is raising money to restore a Second World War amphibious vehicle found buried near Peterborough after 74 years. The Buffalo LVT-4 was recovered from Crowland in 2021 after being placed beside the River Welland during the floods of 1947. Crowland Buffalo LVT Association now hopes to raise £10,000 so the vehicle can move on its own tracks and appear fully functional at events. Organisers say it's the only working LVT-4 project of its kind in Britain. And Peterborough United earned their first away point of this year's League One season with a 1-1 draw at Milton Keynes Dons. Aaron Collins put the hosts ahead after 28 minutes, but substitute Chris Conn-Clark curled home an equaliser for Posh in the 84th minute. Luke Williams' side had created several openings with Ayura Edwards hitting the outside of the post before the leveller. Peterborough finished strongly but could not find a winner at Stadium MK.
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5: Mostly dry and bright this afternoon with just a chance of an isolated shower. Tomorrow it'll be showery for a time in the morning but should dry up in the afternoon. That's the latest from the PCR Newsroom. I'm David Edgeworth.
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0: Hour, quarter past six, Monday evening with One Republic and I Ain't Worried. Right, Jess been playing for you, Ben Walker and ELO up next. I ain't
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0: for Alexis Jordan. 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
8: A disqualified driver from Eye has been jailed for 10 months after police caught him behind the wheel twice in less than 3 weeks. A Peterborough census aims to reveal the hidden scale of women's rough sleeping and improve specialist support across the city. And a charity is raising £10,000 to restore a Second World War Buffalo vehicle recovered from beneath the ground at Crowland. More on these stories in half an hour. I'm David Edgeworth.
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0: 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Oh, from 97, if I'm rightly. All Saints and Never Ever on PCR FM. I've got Aqua to play for you and Alex Warren next.
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You forget how great her vocals could be. Aqua and Turn Back Time on PCR FM. And that is it. Thank you so much for keeping me company. I'll be back here tomorrow afternoon at 3 o'clock. You got Steve Tyler on the way from 9. And up next from 7 is Peterborough's Most Wanted. See you tomorrow afternoon.

0: In 2014, a crack commando unit was sent to prison for a crime they didn't commit. They promptly escaped from a maximum security stockade to the Peterborough Underground. Today, still wanted by the government, they survive as soldiers of awesome tunes. If you have a song and no one else will play it, then you can contact Peterborough Most Wanted.
1: 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We're just Dave, Steve today, everyone else has abandoned us. They're all gone. It's just us. But we have made up for it because we've got a full-on live band here who are going to be performing throughout the show for us. They are going to be doing a Your Way challenge and performing some of their own as well. So we've got all that to look forward to. But we're going to start the show like we always do with our artists from last week. And last week we had the Peterborough Flute Choir in here. All 12 of them. 12 of them, Steve. They were absolutely fantastic. And they did a bit of a movie-themed show. So we're going to play a few songs of theirs. We've got Berkeley Square, we've got Circle of Life. But we're going to kick it all off with a bit of James Bond. And this is Goldfinger.

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5: Welcome back to Peterborough FM. This is Peterborough's Most Wanted with you all the way through till 9 o'clock. Now, do remember, if you want to get in touch with us on the show, you can do. 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Or, if you want to, I'm filling in here, I'm doing really well. If you want to, you can go across to the live stream. We are now live on Facebook, and you can see everything that is going on here in the studio. Everyone that's on the desk, and everyone that is performing as well. But now it's time of the show where we'd like to introduce our band for this evening. And tonight, they are fresh from Hinchinbrook. They are a brand new band to the show. So please welcome The Citation. How are we doing, guys? You all okay?
6: Yeah,
5: excellent, excellent. Right, introduce yourselves, everyone. Let everyone know who you are.
6: I'm Finley. I'm the lead singer and then guitarist. I write most of the songs with the others.
7: I'm Charlotte and I play the bass guitar.
8: I'm Max and I play guitar as well.
9: I'm Tom and I play drums and some backing vocals.
10: I'm Matthew and I play piano and keyboard.
5: Excellent. So how did you guys all get together then? How did it all start for Citation?
7: Well, it started in school. So when majority of us were in year 8. So I got asked by our music teacher, Mr. Cook, if I could join a band of 2 year 7s, Will and Tom, that wanted a bassist. So I joined them. We ended up becoming like a little trio as a band. And then a year later, Finley asked to join the band after joining us for a few rehearsals. Then a year after that, Will eventually left due to creative differences and also not being able to do gigs outside of school, which we started doing in September last year. So then we got Max in the band and Matthew's joining us on the radio. So this is his debut, I suppose.
5: Oh, is this his audition, is it?
10: Yeah, I'm not really in the band. I'm just kind of like one of their friends. And like, me, Finn and Charlotte did work experience at our school music department and he just kind of asked for it. And I'm going to say yes, obviously.
5: All right, okay, fair enough. So you're all pretty much been together for what, about a year now, would you say?
6: Yeah,
5: and you have been out gigging?
6: Yeah, we did.
8: Yeah, quite a few now.
5: And how's that been for you? How you found the gigging life?
6: It's good. I like, we did a birthday party to start off with. Then we went on to do a charity event for a friend. And then we supported someone in the village hall. What else have we done? We did St. Neots Beer Festival at the Scout Hut.
8: The cafe gig.
6: Cafe.
5: St. Neots Beer Festival at a Scout Hut.
6: Yes, yeah. I'm just Scouts. And my Scout leader.
5: Is that allowed? Excellent. So what got you all into music in the first place then?
8: I mean, I've kind of been brought up with music around me my whole life. My dad's played violin and he plays piano. And my mum used to play flute and my brother played piano for a bit. And I guess being brought up with that since a kid, it made me want to do it. So yeah, I've just...
5: So you picked up a guitar?
8: Yeah, picked up the guitar. Started with drums and then moved to the guitar. And yeah, it's going well.
5: Excellent. What about the rest of you?
7: I've also been doing music since I was quite young and I've been surrounded by it. My mum plays cornet and used to play violin, viola. My dad tried to play bass when he was a teenager, but he didn't really pursue it that much. But I think one day I just kind of asked to play bass because I thought it was cool. And then from there, I picked up the clarinet as well.
5: Oh, excellent stuff. Excellent.
9: None of my family really played that much at all, but I think it was my 7th birthday. My dad just asked me if I wanted to play drums, and I just said yes, and I had a lesson straight after that, and I've just been doing it since then. So, yeah.
5: That's good.
10: To be honest, I think like all of my family kind of does music and I just kind of been brought up around music. So, I mean, I didn't have piano lessons till I was about 8 or 9 or something. But then I started like clarinet and saxophone a few years ago. But still, piano is my main instrument and yeah, I think it is mainly from my family though.
5: All right, okay. How about you?
6: I started I played violin when I was really young. At primary school, actually, with Charlotte. There's like a picture of us playing violin together when we were younger. And then, I just quit because I didn't really enjoy it that much. So, with Miss Brian, if you're listening. Then in year 8, end of year 7, it was a bit I can't remember. I think I was just like a bit low or something, and then like my form tutor suggested learn to play an instrument, and then from there like I got a guitar and guitar lessons, and then it was really after that it was just like I just play it every day. Like I just improved so much in like since then, so it's been pretty good.
5: Well, that's good. It's good that music can do that for you as well, get you into a good place.
6: Yeah.
5: Now, I suppose the burning question that everyone really wants to know is what's going on with Finn's toenails? What is all that about?
6: I fell asleep when I was with all my friends, and then...
5: Before you go any further, do your parents know?
6: Oh, yeah, they know. Yeah. But, they see them every day because... Like, I just haven't been able to get any nail varnish remover. It was at the beginning of August, and it just haven't gone away. But I just embrace it now because I just wear flip-flops everywhere. But, they just painted my nails, so...
5: Okay, fair enough. Lesson learned, I suppose, lesson learned. Okay, well, we're going to come back to you guys for a song in just a minute, if that's okay.
6: Yep.
5: Before we do that, though, we're going to play a brand new track now from Horthworld, and this is called Pieces.

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1: 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Stay classy, Peterborough.
2: Welcome back to Peterborough's Most Wanted, with you all the way through till 9 o'clock. Now we have the Citation here in the studio, and they're about to do their first track of the evening. So guys, what are you going to open with?
3: It's called Back in July.
2: By
3: us.
2: Excellent. Yeah. An original, is it?
3: Oh, yeah.
2: Excellent, okay. Well, when you're ready then, guys, take it away.
4: Sorry, can I start again?
2: Yep, go for it.

0: Nice. Well done, guys. Well done. Good start. Good start. So you wrote that yourselves?
1: Yeah.
0: Yeah. Was that as a band collective or just one of you, or how did it work?
1: I think I wrote that song.
0: And how does that come to you then? How do you start when you're writing songs? Do you do lyrics first, music first? How does it work?
1: I do chords first normally or an idea. When I write songs just myself, it's and then like I take it to the band, and then Charlotte sometimes writes a bass line, and then like I'll show Max

0: something I thought to play, or he'll like write like a thing on top of it. Like I showed him the chords on this one, and I played the like, and then like I'll just get Tom. I'll just say, Tom, do whatever you want. And if I don't like it, I just say, Tom, do this maybe.
1: Excellent, excellent. Yeah. So it's a little bit of a team effort then when it comes to that sort of thing. Yeah. And have you written many songs?
2: Yeah. Quite a few now.
0: I think most of the songs tonight, original songs.
1: Yeah. Yeah.
3: Half of them are originals, half are covers.
0: Half originals, half covers.
1: Oh, excellent.
0: We've written a lot. We did, the other day we were in the studio and we did 11 songs, so I think that's...
1: Oh, nice. Yeah, so a proper album then. Yeah. Excellent. Okay, well, we're going to come back to you for another one in just a second. But before we do, we're going to play a track now by iAtlas, and this is called Touch the Sky.

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4: You are listening to Peterborough's Most Wanted, and we're with you all the way through till 9 o'clock. Then Steve Tyler will be on after the news at 9. And we've got the Citation here. They are going to be performing throughout the whole show, so we're going to go back to them now for another track. Guys, what's going to be your next one?
5: There's No Other Way But Blur. Charlotte can talk about this one because she loves Blur, hence the shirt.
4: Hence the shirt, yeah.
6: It's not our song.
5: No, you can talk about how much you love the song.
6: Oh, I really like the song because I really like Blur. And it was probably one of my first Blur songs.
4: Excellent, excellent. Okay, well, when you're ready then, guys, take
5: it
4: away.
5: Shout out Mickey Peters.

Nice one. Well done, guys. Well done. Excellent, excellent. It's good to know that you're liking Blur and things like that. It's not just the modern day stuff. It's good to know you're actually listening to proper music. Mm. I like that. That's good. That's good. Right, we're going to play a brand new track again. This is from an artist called Camille Bazzidoli, and it's called Tightrope.

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5: This is PCRFM, this is People's Most Wanted, and we're here through till 9 o'clock with the Citation Band, who are performing live in the studio. So we're going to go straight back to them now for another live track. So guys, what's your next one going to be?
6: So this next song I wrote, we don't really have a name, so we kind of call it Cool Song.
5: okay.
6: But I just wrote it one time and I was just sitting on my bed with my guitar and I thought it sounded cool, so yeah.
5: And how long did it take you to write this one?
6: Not long. It's not technical, but I love the sound of it. And yeah.
5: Excellent. Okay. Well, when you're ready then, take it away.
6: Thank you.

Excellent stuff. Well done, guys. Okay, I think we can get one more from the band before we have to go into the news. But before we do that, though, we're going to play a quick track by Giddy, and this is his version of Pretty Woman.

0: That was Giddy there with his version of Pretty Woman when he came on the show a few months ago. Now, you are listening to PBS Most Wanted. We are on PCRFM 103.2. We're also on your Alexa, your DAB, your FM, whatever you want. We are about. You can even just ask your Alexa to play PCRFM, and it'll definitely play that for you. But we have got the Citation Band here who are performing live in the studio. So we're going to go back to them now for another track. Where's he gone? He's disappeared. Oh, he's down there. Guys, what's your next track going to be?
1: How Soon Is Now by The Smiths. The Smiths are like my favourite band ever. Charlotte really likes them as well. We're seeing Morrissey in December together.
0: Oh, yeah.
1: And Charlotte's mum, actually.
0: Nice.
1: Should be great.
0: Excellent. Well, when you're ready then, guys, take it away.

0: Nice. Well done. Well done. Okay, we've got the news coming up next. So what we're going to do is after the news, we're going to do your Way Challenge. If that's okay?
1: Yeah.
0: Yeah, excellent. Okay, we'll come back to you in just a minute then. So here is a Chance Encounter first with Moving Too Fast.

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1: We are into the second hour of the show here on Peterborough's Most Wanted, live on PCFM 103.2. And we've got the Citation performing for us. And we're going to go to a Your Way challenge now. Now, guys, we gave you a phone call a few weeks ago. Who did we speak to?
2: You didn't give me the phone call, just messaged me.
1: Messages, yeah, it's messaging you went off in, yeah. So can you remember the options that we gave you?
2: No.
1: No, okay.
3: Rock Lobster was one of them.
1: Yeah, it was. So Rock Lobster by the 352s was the first one.
3: And then there's the one by Manic Street Preachers, was it?
1: Yeah, Motorcycle Emptiness.
3: Yeah, that one, yeah.
1: And you decided to play the game and you went for the wild card option.
2: Yeah.
1: Now, the person who picked these for you is not here today. Mark is usually sat right here. So he's to blame for these song choices because they're probably as old as you are. So what did you make of the Your Way challenge? Had you heard of the song before?
2: Yeah, I knew it. Hadn't really listened to it, but at first I thought it was the Big Bang theme tune or like Friends or some like American sitcom.
1: Right, okay, yeah. Well, it's from an American film.
2: Is it?
1: It was on Independence Day, yeah. It was in that, so yeah, fair enough. How have you gone with it?
4: Yeah, it's been going quite well, I think.
2: Good.
1: Yeah, have you enjoyed playing it?
4: Yeah.
2: I like it.
4: Yeah, I was a bit sceptical at first, but then the more we played it and practiced, I actually began to like it quite a bit.
1: Good. Well, we're looking forward to hearing what you've done with it, so when you're ready then, guys, take it away.

0: start again. Sorry, these lyrics are just like, it was just really hard, they're really quick.
1: There's a lot of lyrics in it, lots of lyrics. Okay, no worries,
0: Can we go from the top?
1: Yeah, go from the top. When you're ready, start away.
2: You guys are ready?
0: Yeah.

Nice, well done, guys. It's not an easy song, but you got through it. Well done, well done. Excellent stuff, thanks stuff. Right, we're going to come back to you again for another one in a minute, one that you're going to be pretty familiar with, I should imagine. Yeah. But well done for that. So here is Gary Lee Ward with The Man from Mexico.

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1: Hi, this is Joe McElderry.
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5: This is Peter's Most Wanted, and we've got the Citation Band performing live tonight. We've got a few more songs before we have to go at 9 o'clock, and then Steve Tyler will be taking over. So we're going to go back across to the performance area where the Citation are all ready to go. Guys, what's going to be your next track?
6: It's a bit of a cringy name, but it's not actually a real word. I don't know what I called it, but it's called Fair Masculinity. So
5: Fair Masculinity?
6: Yeah.
5: Right, okay. What's it about?
6: Just about... I don't really know, just words. That's what most of my songs are.
5: Fair enough, fair enough. Well, we're looking forward to this one then, so when you're ready, take it away.

Great stuff. Love that one. Well done. Well, we've got a few more songs to come from the band before we have to go, so we'll keep the music playing. Here is Rachel Samantha. This is going back some, and this is Don't Know Why.

0: The fabulous Rachel Samantha there. Not heard from her for a long time. That's really going back some. But we are here now today with the Citation on PCRFM. So we're going to go back to them now and get another track. Guys, what's going to be your next song?
1: This next one. Charlotte was to say it.
0: She was going to punch you then. She didn't get to talk. She was going to punch you. I saw that.
2: The next one is Breathe by The Prodigy. But this is like Tom's favourite band. So.
3: Yeah. Love The Prodigy.
0: Awesome, good taste. Okay, when you're ready then, guys, take it away.

0: Excellent stuff. That's probably the first time we've had that song ever played on this show. So well done, well done. Absolutely loved it. Right, I think we've got two more tracks left, is that it?
1: Yeah.
0: Two more tracks to come from the band, so we're going to keep the music going. Here is another old one for you. Rory Price came on. That's probably the first time we've had that song ever played on this show. So well done, well done. Absolutely loved it. Right, I think we've got two more tracks left, is that it?
1: Yeah.
0: Two more tracks to come from the band, so we're going to keep the music going. Here.

0: Rory Price there with Old School Gamer, one that he ripped before he went off to Australia. Now, you are listening to People's Most Wanted here on PCRFM. We have the Citation Band in, and if you want to come and perform on the show, you can do. All you need to do is send us an email to petersmostwanted@gmail.com, and we'll be in touch with all the details about how you can be on the show and how you can be involved with the Your Way Challenge. However, it won't be till next year now, because we're completely booked for this year, but we are starting to take bookings for next. But let's go back to the Citation. Guys, two more tracks. What's this one going to be?
1: This one's an original I wrote, which we played to every single Year 7 and 8 class on work experience, us three. So we got a bit sick of it, but we probably played it over 60 times.
0: Right, okay.
1: Yeah.
0: Okay, well,
1: it's a good song, I think.
0: What's it called?
1: It's called Without You.
0: Okay, when you're ready then, take it away.

0: Well done, guys. Well done. Like that. Well done. Excellent stuff. So we've got one more to come for you. One more.
1: Yeah.
0: Are you going to end on a blinding one, yeah?
2: Yeah.
1: Yeah. Valerie by the Zootons.
0: Oh, fantastic. Well, we'll come back to that in just a second. Before we do, though, we're going to play a track now by Free Soul Sister, and this is their version of Ain't Nobody.

0: Free Soul Sister there. And if you are listening, Sandra, you need to come back on the show. We need a bit more Free Soul Sister on here. She was absolutely amazing when you were here. But we are coming to the end of the show, and we've got one more song to come from the guys tonight. So, guys, you already mentioned you're going to end on Valerie.
1: Yeah.
0: Yeah, the Sutons version.
1: It's just Citation version.
0: Oh, I like that. I like that.
1: Like, I really like Amy Winehouse. She's probably one of my favourite musicians ever. Like, top three. She's really great. But then you have to say by the Zootons, because it's by them they wrote it. But I think Amy Winehouse did it better.
0: Yeah, fair enough. Okay, well, we're looking forward to this, guys. So when you're ready, take it away.

0: Great ending, guys. Well done. Well done. Guys, thank you so much for coming in and performing today. You've been absolutely amazing. We loved having you here. Do you have any gigs lined up in the near future?
1: Maybe. But
2: we have one at Camden Club.
1: No, but just follow us on Instagram, then you can see whatever we have coming up.
0: That's what I was going to say. What are your socials? Well, how can people get in touch with you or see what you're up
1: to? We're on Instagram, the.citation1 is what you can do here.
3: We're also on TikTok under the same username, but we don't post on it as much.
1: Yeah.
0: All right, so. Okay, excellent. And a quick question. Who came up with the name for the band?
2: I think it was more of a group effort, but, like, we just... What I did was basically I just... made up so many band names until there was one that they actually liked, and then we eventually got the Citation.
1: We used to be called Smash when we were back with Will.
3: The entire history of the band names, it was CTW for about a week because it was Charlotte Tombow. Then we were the Iron Skulls, which I absolutely hated but didn't want to upset Will. And then we were the Pest Controllers, which Tom was really proud of. Then we were Smash. And now we're the Citation. But Tom came up with some really interesting names, like, from the top of my head, I think... it was like spicy rice and money bags and Ring of Fire. And
1: there like baked bean can.
3: There was a lot of interesting
2: names.
0: Was you just looking through the dictionary and just picking random letters? And went random?
2: Yeah, probably, yeah.
3: There was some where I asked him about what the word means and he said, I don't know, it looks cool. And it just means something like really, really interesting. I can't remember what they mean, but they were a bit weird.
0: And I suppose the other question is, has the keyboardist passed his audition today?
4: I think he has.
2: Yeah.
0: Excellent, excellent. Well, guys, thank you so much for coming in. You've been absolutely amazing.
4: Yeah, thank you.
0: Let's have another big round of applause, please, for the Citation. Well, that's about it from us. We're going to leave you with a load of selection of songs now. We've got songs from Spherical, Lucky Lessons, the Take Note Choir, Acoustic Spin and more. We'll be back next week, hopefully with a full team, if the other guys can be bothered to turn up, eh, Steve? Hopefully with a full team, we'll be here. And we've got Adam Trendle performing live in the studio, so it's a show not to be missed because he's absolutely amazing. Again, a big thank you to the Citation. We'll be back next week. So here is Acoustic Spin. And all that's left for me to say is stay classy, Peterborough.

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2: From the Sky News Centre at 9, a man from Stockport has admitted to drugging and raping his wife without her knowledge over a 20-year period. He can't be named to protect the identity of his wife. The House of Lords is debating plans to cap political donations from Britons overseas, as Downing Street says the current proposals aren't the limit of their ambitions. Two £36 million donations to Reform UK have intensified calls for new rules. They insist the contributions are legal under today's laws. Housing Secretary Angela Rayner attacked them while speaking to the TUC conference in Brighton.
3: Nigel Farage's sugar daddies made their money in crypto, but there's nothing cryptic about their motives. They know full well that a Reform government will act in their interests, not the public interest.
2: Andy Burnham's taken a short break after the death of his father, who'd been suffering with Alzheimer's disease. He'd been living in a care home for some time. Police in Northern Ireland failed to properly investigate the sectarian murder of a Catholic man in County Armagh almost 30 years ago, but didn't collude with the killers. Those are the findings of a public inquiry into the killing of 25-year-old Robert Hamill in Portadown in 1997. In sport, Leeds and Newcastle are battling it out in the Premier League. Let's go live to Josh Smith at Allen Road.
4: Where it's Leeds 3, Newcastle 0. Alton Acker's shot from the edge of the box deflected in off Lewis Miley to open the scoring before Dominic Calvert-Lewin doubled the scoring with a towering header. Calvert-Lewin got his second and the host third just before the break, cutting behind Botman before firing through the oncoming Chow and Hordacek at the break. It's Leeds United 3, Newcastle United 0.
2: And costume designer and fashion designer Bob Mackie has died at the age of 87. He was best known for designing striking outfits for stars like Cher and Diana Ross. That's the latest. I'm Ruth McKee.
0: 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Peterborough. 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
5: It likes going off that much. So the weather for this evening and tonight. One or two isolated showers possible at first. Otherwise, a fine evening leading into a very mild night. Becoming cloudier during the early hours with temperatures, with it staying dry and temperatures being 16 degrees tonight.
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There we go. I thought it continued, but there's me just staring at my phone like nothing's happened. Anyway, it's the Steve Tyler's Radio Show, and I must thank Peter as Most Wanted for the past couple of hours of entertainment here on PCRFM. And what a brilliant band was in today. I know. And obviously, Peter as Most Wanted will be back next Monday night from 7. And they've got another live band playing. No, actually, they've got another local band playing live in the studio. That's what I should say. And yes, that's Peter as Most Wanted back playing live music as normal next week. Anyway, back to tonight. We've got a lot of features on the show. Bernie and both producer Dave will be talking about it very shortly. We play music from 1980 all the way through to 2020. That's right, yeah. That's what we've been doing here for years. In the meantime, from the 90s, it's the Lars with There She Goes. Here on your local station for Peterborough, it's PCRFM. Good evening.

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0: brilliant song from Mika from 2006 here on PCR FM. 20 years old that song turns. And when I was in school, yes, I was in school, that was my ringtone. Anyway, we digress and we say hello to good evening to our producer Dave.
1: Hello and good evening.
0: We've got a fan in the studio.
1: Well, turn it on then. I'm blinking boiling in here.
0: There we go. I'm gonna have to do that every now and then.
2: Somebody's left a cup in here.
0: Oh dear.
1: It's a bit of a tidy up tonight, is it?
2: Yeah.
0: Tidy up.
2: That's what I used to sing to you when you was a kid.
1: What, telling you to tidy up?
2: Yes.
1: Just tidy your, you know, the old adage. Tidy your room up, David. That would be mummy mum.
0: And she still sings it to me now.
2: Trust yes.
0: Me.
2: Yes, I do.
0: Anyway, good evening, Bernie. How have we been since we last spoke to you?
2: Good evening and good evening, everybody, all to all the listeners.
1: Oh, by the way, she's got a 5-1 ready.
2: 5-1,
0: yeah. 5-1 ready. Oh, she's got everything ready now.
2: Yep.
0: Eventually.
2: I'm done, yeah.
0: Eventually, yeah. Mm-hmm. So, So, Bernie, what have we got coming up on the show dated the 14th of September?
2: I'll let you know if you don't deafen me.
0: Let me turn you guys down here. Go on, Bernie, what have we got coming up tonight?
2: Yeah, first of all, between now and 10 o'clock, we've got Song of the Week and The Gap.
0: Yeah. You're waving your hand at me, don't you?
1: Yeah, well, you're supposed to be telling her what's on next after that in the
0: Song
1: second
0: of the
1: hour.
0: Week. Song of the Week is Kings of Leon. Brilliant, that is. And we've got this week's gap is to do with power ballads.
2: Oh, yeah. Wow.
1: Because we've got This Day in Music as well. If I haven't said that before.
0: Yeah. Carry on, Dave. that's right. The one after that is...
2: And between 10 and 11, we have...
1: The Acoustic Hour, isn't it? I know there is an Acoustic Hour in it.
0: That's the third hour, Dave.
1: Third hour, sorry.
2: 10 and 11 is, you just said it, This Day
0: in
2: Music.
0: And yeah. 5 from 1
2: and
0: as well.
2: And 5 from 1. And between 11 and 12, we've got the Thematic Hour.
1: And if
2: Steve
1: we can find the schedule, we can say what's on around town.
2: Yeah. Steve Tyler's Posh for You, and we've got local spotlight, Bernie, about town. And
0: yes.
2: Steve Tyler's Acoustic Record.
0: I think Dave looks forward to that every week.
2: Yeah.
0: He does.
2: Yeah.
0: And this week's Thematic Hour is all about colours. Not autumn, colours.
2: Just colours.
0: Colours,
2: yeah.
0: Yep.
2: Wow.
1: Any colour. Like I've just painted my ceiling white in the kitchen.
2: Yeah.
1: Does that count?
2: Yeah.
0: I think it's because you were talking
2: white
0: about your
2: town.
0: Kitchen.
2: That's an artist, isn't it? White Town.
0: Yes.
2: See? You've got white in there.
0: Yeah.
1: I bet you ain't got Silla Black.
0: Now all of it, as soon as I mention it to them, they always start suggesting songs. Yep. And that's what we got on tonight, Bernie, and our producer Dave.
1: Okay.
0: And so Dave's been painting his doing his bathroom.
1: Yeah, we've had the a shower in it last.
0: Oh yes.
1: Hasn't got the door on, but we've had a shower.
0: At least it's better than going down to the services to get your shower.
1: That's right.
0: Yeah. I look at you a bit funny. Hang on a minute, he just turns up about 3 times a week just to use the shower. But not many people think, oh, hang on a minute, he could be doing his bathroom. Which you are, aren't you? The Dave bathroom saga, getting close to finishing,
2: getting
0: is it?
2: Getting close.
1: Well, the kitchen now where the ceiling fell down, which is about a 4-foot area, now got plasterboard in it, plastered over it, white plastered over it to get it really smooth. I've got to put two or three coats of white emulsion on it, sand it back, give it a final coat, that's it, done. And of course, put the lights back.
2: Wow.
0: It won't help if you're cooking in the dark, will it, Dave?
1: No, we've got one light, but the one where it fell down, that one fell down as well with the plaster.
0: Yeah. So Dave's kitchen saga, well, his bathroom saga is continuing. And Bernie's just being Bernie, really.
2: I am. I'm just being
1: Bernie. But she's lovable, Bernie.
2: Yeah. Yes, I am.
0: What brilliant song now from 1982. Do you remember this one? It's The Jam with A Town Called Malice.

0: It's the jam. From 1982. Dave, you're busy bobbing your head around, aren't you?
1: Well, I used to play the disco.
0: Oh. It's one of those songs that can get you up bumping and dancing and bouncing around.
2: You cannot help moving about, can you?
0: No, you can't.
1: You can't.
0: Hopefully, more songs on the way next. Where you could actually, you know, start bumping around to Shaggy as well as Billy Ocean on the way. And also, big song from The Script coming up next.
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0: Billy Ocean with When the Going Gets Tough, the Tough Gets Going here on PCRFM 103.2. And Bernie and producer Dave are still here. Bernie, how have you managed to tangle up all your headphones just by taking them off?
1: I don't know.
0: How's that, Dave? She's
2: well, I'm the same. I keep running over mine with the chair wheels.
0: Yeah, but
2: what it is, I've got...
1: It's
2: 3 meters
1: up now,
2: headphones.
1: Yes,
2: yes, I know you've got a.
0: Oh wow! Look
2: a
0: at
2: springy
0: this.
2: One.
1: But
2: I've got a wire.
1: Nobody's ever done this. Broke their toe with 50p piece.
0: Only you have.
1: I have.
2: I'm not going to ask.
1: I dropped
0: it. Been a while.
1: I dropped it and it went on my little toe and I broke my little toe.
0: Yeah, yeah.
1: That was ages ago when I was younger. I was about in my 20s then.
0: In your 20s.
2: How heavy was the coin?
1: I broke my toe. I don't know. It was a 50 pence piece. I don't know.
2: It could have been
1: it could have been a penny.
2: No, it could have been a note. Old money.
1: Yeah.
2: Drop that. It wouldn't have hurt then.
0: You could have done that, Bernie. That would have been so much easier, wouldn't it?
1: Yeah.
0: Yeah. Anyway, if you like your 90s music, Bernie.
1: Yes.
0: When should you tune in?
1: Thursday night between 9 and 12.
0: Do you know what?
1: What?
0: I'll tell everybody about it. In a moment. And also we got songs coming up from Sly Fox. Yeah. And Jamelia as well. Song of the Week and Gap also on your way next too, here on PCRFM. PCRFM.
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0: Sly Fox. So with Let's Go All The Way, we're here all the way through till midnight, aren't we?
1: We are keeping
0: you company on your radio.
1: Yes,
0: that's very, very good radio, Dave.
2: Yes, okay, it's all right. I'll put my two thumbs up to say okay.
0: But did you realise
2: it's not visually? We're not TV, so you can't see it.
0: Did you realise that we was in the medium of radio?
2: Yes.
0: Enough about mediums, Bernie. Not that medium. What you hear, what you see on Most Haunted.
1: I was just looking at that frame.
2: When you say Most Haunted, Halloween's coming up, isn't it?
1: Yeah.
0: Yes, it is.
1: Yeah. We have our Halloween.
0: We'll have it in our gap.
1: Yeah.
0: Possibly. Hang on. I'm just going to have a look at the show plan a minute, Bernie. Just give me a second. You two talk amongst yourselves.
1: I seen a hack.
0: A life hack.
2: Are you going to go as a witch?
1: No.
0: She don't need her. She don't need much.
2: A princess?
1: Yeah.
2: Princess.
1: Do you know, I seen a hack on, I think it was TikTok, this woman, she took the front of the fan off, like that one, it was filthy, and she put some plastic bag in it with soap and that in it, and tied it up, and put it in there, and put the front on, and turned it on, and it got it all clean. I don't know what happened. I seen that. Did you see that hack?
0: No, I didn't. No.
1: Yeah.
0: But anyway, yeah, back to the gap.
1: Yeah.
0: In 2 weeks' time, it will be the Halloween gap.
2: Ah, so we've got, like, the Ghostbusters and things that.
0: The Halloween gap then.
2: Yeah. There's a disco one I remember, and it was something about Haunted House. I can't remember what the title was. I'll look it up for
0: it. Was it Ardeen Taylor, There's a Ghost in My House?
2: That could be the one, yes. There is another one as well. But we'll sort five out, if not more.
0: Yeah, because that's when you start, you know, getting the warms for Halloween then, around then, because I'm starting to notice Halloween stuff coming in shops now.
2: Yeah.
0: Yeah. But anyway,
2: Have you bought your pumpkin yet?
0: No, not yet.
1: Not yet.
0: It's time for this. Quickly
1: it's
0: moving on.
1: The Song of the Week.
0: Song of the Week. So basically, we play a preview to the Thematic Hour in a couple of weeks' time. No, we don't. Song of the Week. We just play a song.
2: Go on.
1: I done that once and read out my, didn't I? I went.
0: We play a song.
2: That's it.
0: We do play a song to get your week going, started.
1: Hump.
0: Easy, Bernie. It's not that kind of show. To get your week going, and when you get to hump day,
1: My hump. That's Black Eyed Peas one.
0: That's another colour.
1: See?
0: Yep. So when you get to hump day, you can think, oh, thank the Lord, the weekend is just around the corner.
1: The weekend is nigh.
2: Just
1: looking forward
2: just
1: to the weekend.
2: Saturday and Sunday are just gone. It's Monday now.
0: Yeah.
2: So you can't say, you can't wish the week away.
0: Yeah, you can.
2: No, you can't.
1: He can.
2: You have to work. I don't have to work. I'm retired.
0: True, yeah.
1: Yeah.
0: True, but we've got to think about everyone.
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0: And this week's Song of the Week comes from Kings of Leon from the late noughties. And it's Sex on Fire. Although it does sound like he sings My Saxo's on Fire. Do you remember them cars, the Citroën Saxo?
1: Yes.
0: It was a hairdresser that had it.
1: Yeah, it was a little car.
0: Here it is, it's Kings of Leon now.

0: Kings of Leon with Sex on Fire, this week's song of the week. Now it's time for this, which is Bernie.
1: Oh yeah, sorry, it's The Gap.
0: Thank you. It's The Gap. Basically, we play a couple of songs with a preview to the Thematic Hour in a couple of weeks' time, and in a couple of weeks' time we're gonna go big, Dave.
2: Yep,
0: we're gonna go big with the ballads.
1: Power ballad.
0: So it's the big ballads. Now that's one that I can hear Dave ticking now, because he's thinking about it really hard now.
2: I'm thinking of the big ballads.
0: Big ballads.
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0: So we're starting off in the noise with a bit of Coldplay. Everyone knows this one. It's The Scientist. And we've also got one from Celine Dion as well. These are big ballads, by the way.

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2: From the Sky News Centre at 10, it's understood the Duke and Duchess of Sussex have moved their children to a new school just days into the new term over safety concerns. A spokesperson for Prince Harry and Meghan has said that the decision was made following discussions with the family's security team. The House of Lords is debating limits on political donations. It's after Reform UK received £72 million from two British businessmen who, until recently, lived abroad. A new proposal would cap money given after the 25th of March this year at £100,000. That's when Sir Philip Ryecroft's review into the issue was published.
3: People don't like retrospective legislation generally, but you can also see the other side of the coin, which is if you say you're going to lock this particular door, but so we're not going to lock it until 4, 5, 6 months' time, then the risk is a whole lot of money will flow through that door.
2: A man from Stockport's admitted repeatedly drugging and raping his wife over the course of 2 decades. He can't be named to protect the identity of his victim. A body has been found in the search for a hiker who was reported missing on the Isle of Skye over the weekend. Police say the family of Hector Pietmore, who's 45 and from Belgium, have been informed. In sport, Leeds have hammered Newcastle to move up to third in the Premier League. Let's go live to Josh Smith at Elland Road.
4: Where it's finished, Leeds 4, Newcastle 1. The hosts opening the scoring through Tanaka before a Dominic Calvert-Lewin brace gave them a 3-0 lead at the break. Okafor made it 4 after the restart with a late consolation for the visitors via Torre. Leeds marching on unbeaten. Newcastle's run without loss very much over at Elland Road. It's finished, Leeds United 4, Newcastle United 1.
2: And Oasis will tour the UK, Europe and the US next year, including 4 gigs at Nebworth. Concerts will also take place in Glasgow, Manchester and in Ireland. That's the latest. I'm Ruth McKee.
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5: So the weather for this evening and tonight, one or two isolated showers possible, otherwise a fine evening leading into a very mild night, becoming cloudier during the early hours, although staying dry with top temperatures being 16 degrees tonight. For tomorrow, mild and humid during the morning as a weakening band of rain moves southeast, becoming drier, brighter and fresher later on with a breeze and again some warm sunny spells, with temperatures tomorrow being a maximum of 23 degrees.
6: PCR weather.
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0: That's Akeen with This Is The Last Time here on PCI FM 103.2, playing the greatest songs from the 80s, 90s, noughties and the teens, anything right up to 2020, basically 1980 to 2020. That's what we do on the show, isn't that right, you two over there?
1: It certainly is.
2: Certainly is. That's the year... Sorry, I'll just keep the table. I don't know if you heard it through the mic.
0: It's fine.
2: Yeah. That's the span of the years that we match. We don't go into 2026 because that's what we don't do.
0: And we also don't go before 1980.
2: Oh, you don't go back right to 1952 when the chart started?
0: But in the thematic hour, we can bend the rules slightly, can't we?
2: All right, I'll let you off this time.
0: Yeah, so it's the second hour of the show already, Bernie.
1: It is, yeah. Time is flying.
0: And what's happening? Actually, I'll ask you that in a little while after this one from the Primitives. And it's Crash. We don't want that to happen, do we, Dave?
2: I'm not sure if it has on Dot.

0: Rembrandts with I'll Be There For You here on PCR FM 103.2, playing the greatest songs of all time. And well, Mikey is returning in the morning. He's currently up in the PCR bedroom asleep, and he'll be hit back here from 6 a.m. with waking you up, Dave. What else can he do?
1: Well, we can kick him out of bed, give him a cup of coffee, put him in the studio, and start chatting.
0: Yes, start chatting. Yep,
1: and playing indeed. The music.
0: And playing the music.
1: Please wake everybody up, because everybody's got to go to work, you know.
0: So set your alarm for 6. And you can actually get your alarm to also, depending what, like, if you've got a radio alarm, you can get
1: to PCR FM, couldn't
0: you? Wake up to PCR FM, and you'll be waking up with Mikey every morning from 6. In the meantime, we've got songs from Erasure, BB Mac, and a mid-tens anthem from Alan Walker coming up next here on PCR FM.
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3: It is the case. We watch TV and we think, goodness me, these scenes are awful. You know, you watch the bombing of Kyiv or Lviv or Kharkiv and think, goodness, what can we do? And the answer is we can do so much, because the needs of the people of Ukraine are so extensive that every little thing helps. So we are just in the last 2 or 3 weeks of our latest collection. This will be our 27th delivery to Ukraine of humanitarian aid of one form or another. And the list of things we're looking for ranges from bars of soap, toothpaste, you know, female sanitary products, right through to camping gas stoves, thermos flasks, any kinds of simple medicine, paracetamol, antiseptic wipes, multivitamins, food. Even we've just had requests for household tools. So if you've got some spare screwdrivers and saws, batteries, AAA batteries, AA batteries, actually could be put to incredible use getting these to the people of Ukraine. And that's our promise to those who support Ukraine, and then hand them over to our braver, heroic partners who will then take them right to the front line. Unfortunately, you know, the Russian attacks have become even more indiscriminate, and they are targeting civilian targets very deliberately. So there's always an element of risk. But like every country in conflict, life goes on. You go to places like Kyiv and Lviv, and they're busy, bustling places, but you're never far away from the war. You know, the cemeteries are everywhere. There's countless flags for all of the newly killed soldiers. The air raid warnings, the damage to the buildings. So it's a combination of both. Life goes on, but the struggle is always there, always apparent. You can never escape from it.
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0: It's Erasure. Peterborough's very own. With a little respect here on your local station for Peterborough. We've got 5 from 1 and This Day Music coming up in the next few moments. 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

0: That said, DJ Sammy, with Heaven, and that's the acoustic mix, Bernie. How brilliant is that?
1: I love that. Oh, I like the other version as well.
0: The normal version.
1: The radio version.
0: Yeah, the radio version. That's it. Anyway, now, Bernie, it's time for this, which is This Day Music for the 14th of September.
1: 1967. Filming continued for the Beatles' Magical Mystery Tour in South West England. The Beatles searched for a quiet, secluded field in which they could conduct the filming, but once they disembarked from the bus and set up for shooting, scores of onlookers began causing a traffic jam that required the police to step in.
0: Oh, no.
1: And in 1974, Eric Clapton scored a US number one with his version of Bob Marley's I Shot the Sheriff. 1984, David Bowie won a Video of the Year for China Girl at the first MTV Video Awards. And in 1995, the lyrics to the Beatles song Getting Better, handwritten by Paul McCartney, sold for £161,000 at Sotheby's auction in London. Mm-hmm. And finally, on September the 14th, 2008, Kings of Leon started a three-week run at number one on the UK singles chart with Sex on Fire, taken from the band's full studio album, Only by the Night.
0: And ironically, that was...
1: That was one that you played.
0: That was the song of the week as well.
1: Yes, yep.
0: Anyway.
2: Thanks, Bernie.
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0: Certainly is PCRFM, aren't we?
1: Yes, it is.
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0: As well, yeah, magically. Yeah. And you can listen back to any other shows on Alexa. But anyway, now, Bernie.
1: Yep.
0: It's time for this. It's one of your favourites, isn't
1: it? It's Five From One, where I play five songs in 1 year. 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
0: And there we go. That's how you can get in contact with us tonight. So I think we should start off with...
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0: PCRFM. A bit of McFly. 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

0: That's Britney Spears with Toxic here on PCR FM. Midway through, 5 from 1, and this, we're playing the biggest songs from this year, but the biggest movies from this year. Well, we had quite a few movies in the cinemas. SpongeBob SquarePants movies in the cinemas. Mean Girls, The Notebook, 51st Dates, Fahrenheit 9-1-1 in cinemas this year. Bridget Jones, The Edge of Reason, Bourne Supremacy in cinemas, as well as iRobot, Ocean's 12, Shark Tale, Meet the Fockers. I said Fockers, Dave.
1: I heard you.
0: The Day After Tomorrow, The Passion of the Christ, Spider-Man 2 in cinemas. Biggest Harry Potter movie from this year was Harry Potter and the Prisoner of Azkaban. And the biggest movie from this year was Shrek 2. But what year is it? Give us a call, 237-525, or message us on the app. Yeah. Let's continue with Lamar and If There's Any Justice.

0: Ross, Vernon Keating. If she was my girl. With She Believes in Me. And Bernie, you've got the full rundown of the songs we just played.
1: Yeah, they were good. There was Five Colours in Her Hair by McFly, Toxic by Britney Spears, If There's Any Justice by Lamar, Caught in a Moment by Sugar Babes, and She Believes in Me by Ronan Keating.
0: And there we are in the background still. Just in the background nicely. And you
1: lovely
0: love
1: song, isn't it? That was Kenny Rogers, weren't it?
0: Yeah, Kenny Rogers originally sung that.
1: Yeah.
0: What was the year, Bernie?
1: 2004.
0: Well done to you if you got that right at home. David?
1: Anyone?
2: Yeah, well, we've got about three on the phone. I think you've got one on email, you said.
0: Tyler and Esme.
2: Yeah.
1: Oh, yeah.
2: We didn't have all right. There's Kevin. There's Robert and Louise.
0: Well
2: and
0: done to them.
2: They're all in Peterborough. They all got it right.
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4: From the Sky News Centre at 11, the Duke and Duchess of Sussex have moved their children to a new school days after the start of the new term. Prince Archie, who's 7, and 5-year-old Princess Lilibet moved back to the UK with their parents last month. The decision comes after reports that both Harry and Meghan will receive an updated security risk assessment. Our royal correspondent, Laura Bundock, has been looking over a statement from their spokesperson.
5: The decision was taken following a discussion with the family's security team about their current arrangements. The parents remain extremely grateful to all the teachers and staff for the love, care and effort they've shown their family.
4: A husband has admitted to drugging and raping his wife for more than 20 years. The victim sat in the public gallery and watched as her husband pleaded guilty to dozens of charges. 12 other men deny multiple serious sex offences against the same woman and will stand trial soon. Peers in the House of Lords are currently debating proposals to cap political donations from British people who live abroad. Over the weekend, it emerged Reform UK had received two gifts totalling £72 million from billionaires who until recently were based overseas. The US president has dismissed calls for stronger regulation of the artificial intelligence industry. In recent days, there have been a series of warnings from tech company bosses over the dangers of building increasingly powerful AI models. Leeds have hammered Newcastle 4-1 to move up to third in the Premier League. Daniel Farke's side have two wins and two draws from their opening four league games. Player of the match, Jaden Bogle, scored one of the goals and he says Leeds are very happy with their start to the season.
6: Just take it game by game. I think that's the important thing, not to get too carried away. You know, everyone's ambitious in their own ways, but as a group we want to just stay focused and take it game by game.
4: And deep-fried foods will be off the dinner menu for school kids in England. New rules also mean desserts must either contain or be served up with fruit. That's the latest. I'm Stevie Shillinglaw.
0: Thanks, Stevie.
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0: Said weather for this evening and tonight, one or two isolated showers at first, otherwise a fine evening leading to a very mild night, becoming cloudier during the early hours, although likely staying dry with top temperatures 16 tonight. Tomorrow, mild and humid during the morning, but a weakening band of rain moves away, becoming drier, brighter and fresher for the afternoon, with some warm sunny spells and temperatures being 23 degrees. And for the rest of the week, well, changes are in this period with normal temperatures then of late. Often fine but breezy, but with rain most likely on Thursday as well. That's what it's looking like.
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0: CeeLo Green. That's nice, isn't it? Bit of colours in this hour with Bright Lights, a Bigger City here on PCR FM. That's what we are. We're Bright Lights and a Big City, aren't we?
1: Yes,
2: yes, we are.
0: And speaking of cities, Bernie, that was cleverly introduced there because I particularly put that there because I could then think of a link to talk to make the connection between the song and the what's going on around the city of Peterborough. Clever.
2: Yep. Yep, and we got quite a lot going on up till Saturday.
0: Go on then.
2: So Tuesday, 15th of September, which is tomorrow, we've got an open mic night at the Falcon Inn in Whittlesea, and that starts at 8 p.m. Going on till Thursday, which is the 17th, we got the songwriter session: Stevie Strawhead, Adam Trendle, Richard Hall, and Frankie Freeman, and they're all at the Ostrich at North Street at 8 p.m. And also, there's an open mic at the Queen's Head in Queen Street. And on Friday, which is the 18th of September, we've got 0898 at the Crown Lincoln Road, Steve Strawhead at the Yard of Oundle Road, Whiskey Wizards at the Ox Cart in Breton at 8 p.m. And there's an open mic night in the Falcon Inn at Whittlesea at 8 p.m. The Expletives are appearing at the Ostrich at North Street at 9:30. The Brays are at the Lime Tree in Paston Lane. Steve Daniels and the Wranglers are at the Shed, Fleck and Keys at 8 p.m. and Dizzy Miss Lizzie's is at the Burley in Burley Road. Demo Cats are at the Queen's Head in Queen Street. Dan Jude's at the Tipsy Cow in Cowgate at 8 p.m. Going on till Saturday, the Midnight City is at Charters Townbridge at 10 p.m. The Highway Star is at the Ostrich in North Street at 9 p.m. River City Hustle is at the Crown in Lincoln Road. High on Maiden is at the Met Lounge in Bridge Street. Young Bandstay is at the Shed, Fleck and Keys at 1 p.m. And the 2012 Band are at the Boulevard in Borges Boulevard. The Zephyrs are at Oundle Road. And Public Affair are appearing at the Burley in Burley Road. Earworm is at the Lime Tree in Paston Lane. Girl Gone Rocking is at the Woolpack in Stanground at 8 p.m. And finally, Sarah Sheldon is appearing at the Broadway Club in Broadway at 8:30 p.m.
0: There we go. Perfect, Bernie.
2: Thank you. And you'll be telling us what's happening on Sunday, won't you? When you come in on Thursday.
0: Yes, I'll be telling you about the week ahead. Yeah. That's going on into next week. Yeah. But we take a quick look to see what happened at Posh, Bernie, with Posh.
2: Yeah.
0: Well, Posh were out on the road as, Chris Conn-Clark stepped off the substitute bench to earn Posh a point at Stadium MK. As Posh pick up the first point of the road in this season, Bernie. Posh earned a 1-1 draw with Milton Keynes at the Stadium MK on Saturday afternoon with a substitute Chris Conn-Clark cancelling out Aaron Collins' first half opener. In the game, there was a few clear-cut opportunities, it says here. Played without too much intensity for us, but Luke Williams' side will be pleased to seek out their first point on the road and would argue that more substantial period of stoppage time might have edged them a winner, Bernie. Mm-hmm. But they... it started off all cagey, Bernie.
2: Yeah.
0: It was Posh who carved out the first opportunity as Edwards caused panic in the Dons' back line, allowing Leonard to have an effort on goal from a tight angle, but Will Dennis, the goalkeeper, Bernie, if you're keeping ahead, made a good stop. Then, another one on 17 minutes. Leonard flicked out a Ben Woods cross wide of the target, but the goalkeeper did brilliantly to keep out a low weir strike from a tight angle. On the 28th, MK Dons opened the scoring as cross from the right was thundered against the bar, but Collins was there to snuff out the rebound and firing back of the net via the inside of the post. A couple of good Posh keep outs as well. And then Posh made a triple substitution 4 minutes into the second half. And that allowed them to create one of two more openings in front of goal. Shofu Woke heading across from goal from an Edwards cross. And then, Leonard saw a shot loop over the bar after more of the good work from the lively Edwards. And then a bit later on in the 84th minute, Bernie.
2: Yeah.
0: Posh levelled as Chris Con Clark whipped out right foot curler into the corner with a number of bodies trying to claim a final touch. But he fired over from a free kick 3 minutes from time, with Nelson firing over at the other end as well. But it ended a draw.
2: Oh,
0: so there was clear cut opportunities. Would have been a very exciting game. But not enough goals went in. The goalkeepers done their jobs, Bernie.
2: Yeah.
1: That's what they get paid for.
0: Yeah, the goalkeepers doing their jobs. Attendance was 10,006. I wonder who those six were. Just a random six people.
2: Well, I weren't one of them, for sure.
0: Neither was I, so we're free discounted.
2: and little Steve.
0: And little Steve as well, yeah. So, the next game, Bernie, is tomorrow night. It's the League Cup third round against Barnsley at home. Kickoff is at 7:30 because it's an evening kickoff on Tuesdays.
2: Yeah.
0: And then again on at London Road with
2: Saturday.
0: Doncaster Rovers coming down on Saturday with a 3 o'clock kickoff.
2: Yeah.
0: There we go. And there's another cup game next week as well.
2: Mm.
0: Very interesting.
1: If you like football.
0: If you like your football, I do. I enjoy going to Posh. Anyway, that's what it's like. Posh and earn the point on the road.
1: What's next on the menu, please?
0: Next on the menu is this one from Sam Sparrow. One of the forgotten ones.
2: It's forgotten songs this week, isn't it?
0: All songs relating to colours.
2: Oh, no, colours this week.
0: Colours,
2: yeah.
0: Obviously, they're all songs, Bernie.
2: Yeah.
0: All songs related to colours. This one is 2 for 1 with black and gold here on PCR.
2: Oh.

0: Sam Sparrow and Black and Gold. Yes, I know. What a brilliant song that is. All forgotten about now. Yeah, and you've forgotten about that as well, didn't you, Bernie?
1: I certainly did, yeah.
0: I know, and you did as well, Dave, didn't you?
2: Well, I did. But I did remember the other Black and White.
0: Oh, yeah?
2: Well, there was still a Black, but her original name was White, wasn't it?
1: Yeah.
2: Black and White.
1: Yeah.
2: Mm.
0: Anyway, Bernie, you like your live music.
1: Yeah.
0: Yeah, and you do as well, Dave.
2: Well, yes.
0: Yes, Doc Mason is back on Thursday nights.
2: Oh, great. I'm going to tune in.
0: Yeah, Doc Mason on back on Thursday nights between 7 and 9 with local bands in the studio. He'll tell you about it next. But in the meantime, we got plenty of songs, all relating to colours. We've got Michael Jackson with Black or White.
2: Yeah.
0: Lemon Pipers with Green Tambourine and Blue with Too Close next.
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0: That's the King of Pop, better known as Michael Jackson, with Black or White from 91. Here on PCR FM 103.2, it's the Steve Tyler's radio show. We've got another 25 minutes or so before the news, before we all go home, you know. In that time, we got songs coming up from Black, as well as David Soul, Limp Bizkit, and, well, that's what happens when I leave my biscuit in the tea too long. And Will Young as well, coming up next here on PCR FM. PCR
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0: That's Limp Bizkit with Behind Blue Eyes. Bernie, you actually pointed out the two colours in that.
1: Yeah.
0: What was it?
1: Bizkit and blue.
0: There we go. Anyway, now, Dave, it's time for our final feature of the show, one of your favourites.
2: Yeah. The acoustic.
0: The acoustic record. This week is from Lisa Loeb. Basically, we stripped the song back to all the acoustic instruments. And this one is Stay in its full acoustic glory by Lisa Loeb.
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1: PCRFM.
0: There we go. It's our penultimate song now, you two. You've got to say goodnight, haven't you? Look at these two. Look, yeah. They're not even ready. Bernie, ain't even got their headphones on.
2: I've got my headphones on.
0: I know, because Dave's
3: ready.
0: Well,
3: I'm still enjoying the music.
0: Well, you're well prepared, though, aren't you?
2: I'm well prepared.
0: Yeah. Anyway, one of the guys that was around when you two were much. Probably going before the Romans. Much.
2: I'm not that old. Come on. I'm 76, not 78. 176.
0: 77, this is.
2: All right.
3: So I'm going to say goodnight till next week, and I'll be back with all my features.
2: Yeah, and I'll say see you next Monday.
3: Take
2: with
3: care.
2: Steve and Bernie.
0: Yes, we'll see you two next Monday from 9.
3: So look after yourselves, take care, and have a good week.

David Soul with Silver Lady here on PCR. We've got this one lined up from Black. I'm back on Thursday night with Back to the 90s. Yes, with all the 90s goodness, that is. A few features as well. Tune in Thursday night from 9. I'll see you then. Until then, have a great week, whatever you're doing. And this is Wonderful Life by Black. Good night.

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